well, it was a muggy Monday night, but man, it actually feels pretty good out there. Warm as well and windy as Jade doing what she does best. Yeah, breaks things and then expects me to come in here and pick it all up, which I do. It's a dirty job, but hey, I'm up to it. Actually, she's standing right here. She's getting ready to leave, and I've got the tunes lined up till midnight with the police here at 92 KQRS.

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5: 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And that wind out there, yeah, it's finally pushed the humidity out of here. But we also have a little bit of smoke to deal with tonight. It will be clear and nice. Overnight low 68. Now tomorrow, a much different day. A little windy. We'll have sunshine. Finally, a break from the heat. We'll see a high of 80. Do the same thing on Wednesday before temps rebound quickly. We're going to be back into the middle and upper 90s by this upcoming weekend. So enjoy the next several days. Right now, we're still at 89, Minneapolis-St. Paul.
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Hey, Chris Nelson and KQ, we are thrilled to partner up with our friends at Boardwalk Kitchen and Bar out in Shakopee for, man, many of the shows that will be going down at the Mystic Lake Amphitheater this summer. And coming up here in a couple of weeks, on July 28th, we will be out there for a free pre-show for the Black Crowes. Yep, we'll be out there from 5 till 7 with last-minute chances for you to win tickets to that show, plus get you a $100 gift card from Boardwalk. So hope to see you out there. And if you want more info, you can go to our website, 92kqrs.com.

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15: What are the chances you are listening to this while drinking a nice hot cup of coffee? If so, don't let me stop you. For years, we've been reporting on the health benefits of coffee, and that's not going to stop today. A new study, this one out of Harvard School of Public Health, found that coffee and tea could help lower your risk of developing dementia. People who enjoyed 1 to 3 caffeinated cups a day saw the biggest impact. In addition to the caffeine, coffee contains hundreds of bioactive compounds that can influence inflammation, glucose metabolism, vascular function, and oxidative stress. It's also possible coffee drinkers might be doing other things that keep them healthy. Eating a more balanced diet, getting plenty of exercise, sleep, not smoking, or drinking too much alcohol. And finally, staying socially active. I'm Dr. Sanjay Gupta, helping you live a better life.
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13: 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Hey, it's Paul Fletcher. 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With me, you'll get both of plenty of them on 92 KQRS. Hey, it's Paul Fletcher. 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Hey, it's Paul Fletcher. We're so proud of what we've built here at 92 KQRS, a complete rock destination built specifically for Minnesota, which just means we'll still sound great when it's 30 below, I guess. We've made some changes here at 92 KQRS, and I'm one of them. Hey, it's Paul Fletcher, and I care about Minnesota, and I care about music. With me, you'll get both of plenty of them on 92 KQRS. We've made some changes here at 92 KQRS, and I'm one of them. Hey, it's Paul Fletcher, and I care about Minnesota, and I care about music. With me, you'll get both of plenty of them on 92 KQRS.
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0: All right, Chris Nelson, and it was on this day, July 20th, back in 1969, when we heard this iconic phrase.
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0: Yep, it was Apollo 11 that brought Commander Neil Armstrong and Buzz Aldrin onto the lunar surface 57 years ago. She

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3: What are the chances you are listening to this while drinking a nice hot cup of coffee? If so, don't let me stop you. For years, we've been reporting on the health benefits of coffee, and that's not going to stop today. A new study, this one out of Harvard School of Public Health, found that coffee and tea could help lower your risk of developing dementia. People who enjoyed 1 to 3 caffeinated cups a day saw the biggest impact. In addition to the caffeine, coffee contains hundreds of bioactive compounds that can influence inflammation, glucose metabolism, vascular function, and oxidative stress. It's also possible coffee drinkers might be doing other things that keep them healthy. Eating a more balanced diet, getting plenty of exercise, sleep, not smoking, or drinking too much alcohol. And finally, staying socially active. I'm Dr. Sanjay Gupta, helping you live a better life.
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10: Weather from KQ, it is brought to you by North State Mechanical Heating and Air, your neighbor that knows heating and air. And yeah, it's going to be a windy night tonight, but hey, it's blowing the humidity and hopefully the smoke out of here. We'll see an overnight low 68. Tomorrow looks to be a phenomenal day. Some sunshine. It will be a bit windy with a high of 80. We will do the same on Wednesday before things start to heat up once again. Right now, we are at 86. Minneapolis, St. Paul.
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0: You know, when it came to music critics and fans alike, calling Bob Dylan's album Blood on the Tracks one of his best albums of all time. And this song off of that album, here's Tangled Up in Blue at 92 KQRS.
1: Early one morning, the sun was shining. I was laying in bed, wondering if she'd changed it all, if her hair was still red.

Tonight at 10, we got KQ's 5 at 10, where tonight, I'm going to grab 5 songs from July 20th, and since we spent a couple of days last week in the 1980s, I thought I'd bring us up to 2007. Yeah, we'll roll out 5 songs tonight at 10.

0: It's Lisa Miller with the KQ Rock Review for Monday, July 20th. Happy heavenly birthday to Chris Cornell. Birthday wishes to Paul Cook of the Sex Pistols. He's going to be in town at the Fillmore in Minneapolis, October 6th. And happy birthday, Stone Gossard of Pearl Jam.
1: I think if we have a superpower, it's our openness to sharing, because I think that's maybe one of the most difficult things to do as artists and as band members, is creating an identity and songs where you have to make choices about all those things that go into a song and remain open to really wanting input from kind of all around.
0: When Pearl Jam was here in 2023 for two shows, each night they did a Tom Petty cover song, and their final tune was their take on Purple Rain. I'm Lisa Miller, and that's the KQ Rock Review, sponsored by 1-800-LAW-TIGERS.
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4: Across the country right now, at this very moment, there are probably arguments taking place about who's doing more of the housework, the homework, the shuttling of kids from this activity to that. It's true. By and large, women do more of this than men. But doesn't have to be that way. And if you and your spouse can level that playing field, it's going to make both of you and your kids happier. Psychologist Yelena Kecmanovich says, this might be how you get there. As hard as it might be at first, try to think of your partner like a teammate, not an adversary. Learn how to do some of the chores your partner does to get a better understanding of how much effort something takes. And finally, take the time to acknowledge what the other person is doing. And every now and then, even express your appreciation. That'll go a long way. I'm Dr. Sanjay Gupta, helping you live a better life.
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the Smashing Pumpkins wrapped up their Siamese Dream Tour, it was Billy Corgan who went right back to work. Yeah, writing songs for the new album, Melancholy and the Infinite Sadness. Well, the problem is he wrote over 50 songs. Yeah, I had to trim it back just a little bit. And this song was the very last one he wrote for the album and one that made the cut. Here's 1979 and 92 KQRS. Yeah.

Chris Nelson looking over here at the Luther West Side Volkswagen Talk and Text Line. And I got to say hello to Kurt in Burnsville. It says, I would really appreciate it if you could throw on one of my favorite tracks from The Who. Now, I know the name of the song is not Teenage Wasteland, but that's how I know this song. Do you know the real name? Well, yeah, because it's right here in front of me. Kurt, the song you're looking for is titled Baba O'Reilly, but everybody calls for Teenage Wasteland. I got your tune right here at 92 KQRS.

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0: dress. And what was true then is still true now. Money and financial problems are consistently ranked as the number one cause of stress in the United States. And a brand new study out of the Mayo Clinic found that worrying about money may age the heart even faster than traditional risk factors. Unlike an acute stressor, such as a short-term work deadline or a brief illness, financial strain is often chronic and ongoing. And because money affects so many aspects of daily life, financial stress can be difficult to escape. Even so, financial stress does not mean you're doomed. It just means you need to double down on the things you know are good for heart health: diet, exercise, sleep, and of course, not smoking. I'm Dr. Sanjay Gupta, helping you live a better life.
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12: 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Sunshine, it will be a bit windy, but nice, a high right around 80, get a little break from the heat. Same thing on Wednesday before, things warm up as we head towards next weekend. Right now, with that wind, we're at 84, Minneapolis-St. Paul.
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Phil Collins wrote this song from experience. I mean, talking about a relationship that gets caught up in a rut. You know, the same thing over and over. Like the lyric says, always the same. It's just a shame. That's all. 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

All right, Chris Nelson, and coming up here in less than a half hour at 10 o'clock, we got KQ's 5 at 10, where tonight I got five songs from this day, July 20th, as we take a trip back to 2007. I'm broke.

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13: What are the chances you are listening to this while drinking a nice hot cup of coffee? If so, don't let me stop you. For years, we've been reporting on the health benefits of coffee, and that's not going to stop today. A new study, this one out of Harvard School of Public Health, found that coffee and tea could help lower your risk of developing dementia. People who enjoyed 1 to 3 caffeinated cups a day saw the biggest impact. In addition to the caffeine, coffee contains hundreds of bioactive compounds that can influence inflammation, glucose metabolism, vascular function, and oxidative stress. It's also possible coffee drinkers might be doing other things that keep them healthy. Eating a more balanced diet, getting plenty of exercise, sleep, not smoking, or drinking too much alcohol. And finally, staying socially active. I'm Dr. Sanjay Gupta, helping you live a better life.
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Chris Nelson coming up here in a few minutes at 10 o'clock. We got KQ's 5 at 10, where tonight I have grabbed five songs that were on the charts on this day, July 20th, heading back to 2007. Now, along with the music, the movie theaters, well, they were being dominated by the movie Transformers and, as I see it, the Oscar award-winning A Simpsons Movie. All right, it didn't win an Oscar. I thought it should have. And everybody was going crazy over the new technology as Apple unveiled its very first iPhone. It all happened back in 2007. Wait.

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According to Pete Wentz, he said that song right there revolves around the theme of a broken relationship. He said there's also commentary in there about society's obsession with fame. I don't know. Kind of sounds like Pizza talking about himself in that track there from Fall Out Boy. It is Thanks for the Memories here on KQ's 5 at 10. As we got five songs that were on the charts on this day, July 20th, and tonight we are back in 2007. Now, Amy Winehouse, she is now inside the top 40, and this song on its way up. Here is Rehab on KQ's 5 at 10.

amazing Hayley Williams writing that when she was just 17 years old. Now you got to think, what does the 17-year-old know the best? That'd be high school drama. Oh, yeah, and a crush as well. But note, that right there is not a love song. Nope, it is from Paramore, the tune Misery Business, as we are rolling through songs that were on the charts on this day, July

0: number one on this day, July 20th, back in 2007. Love that one from White Stripes. It is Icky Thump. And that's it. KQ's 5 at 10. We roll through five songs that were on the charts on this day here in the summer of 2007. Now, tomorrow night, 10 o'clock, we'll do this all over again. I'll have five songs from a different year, part of KQ's 5 at 10.
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13: A better life with Dr. Sanjay Gupta.
23: I read this interesting story the other day, which was written by a colleague of mine, about why so-called, quote, admin nights are the new book club for busy adults. Now, I learned this is a term coined by journalist Chris Collin, who wrote about this life hack in the Wall Street Journal. An admin night is when people come together for a night, a fun night, while holding one another accountable to an assignment. The ones usually considered back burner tasks, the ones that you've been putting off. The person you choose to do an admin night with matters a lot because that's your accountability partner. That's what one person told us. People love the social aspect because it can bring these boring tasks to light, make them feel more fun, and where you go matters as well. You need to have enough space and hopefully not too many distractions. And again, don't forget to leave some time for fun. I'm Dr. Sanjay Gupta, helping you live a better life.
24: Perform and take the lead. Weather from KQ, it is brought to you by Norstad Mechanical Heating and Air, your neighbor that knows heating and air. And the winds, they're going to stay up there tonight. Overnight low right around 68. Now tomorrow, tomorrow's going to be phenomenal. Sunshine, not as humid. It will be a bit windy, but hey, a break from the heat. We need that with a high of 80. Same thing as we head into Wednesday. Right now we're at 81, Minneapolis-St. Paul.
25: Back to the music.

right, Chris Nelson, and wow, our Minnesota Twins. They did not have a good night in Cleveland. No. Guardians got a head start in the early part of the game and never looked back. Final score is a painful one. Guardians 13, Twins 4. You know what? We're going to try this again tomorrow. Hopefully with a better outcome. Yeah, first pitch tomorrow at 5:40. So, hey, go Twins.

You know, I remember the rumor mill swirling pretty hard about these guys doing a tour sometime next year in 2027. After the massively successful tour they did back in 2025. And I don't know. I mean, it may happen. Seems like the Gallagher brothers, they're getting along these days. But hey, if they're going to tour once again, can you please make a stop here in Minnesota? I know we'd appreciate it. Here's Wonderwall at 92 KQRS.

If you think this is not for you, you're probably right. But if you think it is, well, you're welcome. 92 KQRS is for Minnesota.

We have it confirmed as a fact that the guys in REM are super into KQ. That's pretty awesome. Minnesota's 92 KQRS.

yeah. Chris Nelson hanging out here in Studio 92A on this Monday night. A windy one, it is at that. And watching Mother Nature doing some pruning of our tree out there. Oh, yeah, a couple of twigs lying around. But, hey, the wind hopefully blowing the smoke and all that heat out of here for a couple of days. I'm looking at the forecast. It looks pretty phenomenal. I'll give you the update here in just a bit. Right now, OMD, here at 92 KQRS.

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3: 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OwlRoofing.com, and tonight it will remain windy but clear, overnight low right around 68. Tomorrow, a phenomenal day on tap. We'll have sunshine, a little windy, but hey, we'll get a little break from the heat as well with a high of 80. Same thing as we head into Wednesday. Right now, we are at 79, Minneapolis, St. Paul.
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Chris Nelson. Just looking over here at the Luther Westside Volkswagen Talk and Text Line. And let me see here. Got to say hello to Bree, who is checking in from Champlin. It said, could you please throw on Glycerine from Bush, one of my favorite songs. And if you could do that before midnight, I'd greatly appreciate it. Well, looking up at the clock, beat that. Bree, here you go, your track from Bush. You're at 92 KQRS.

0: Stay connected with us on the Luther Westside Volkswagen Talk and Text Line, 651-989-ROCK, 651-989-ROCK. 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
7: We've all been there, in a boring meeting, a long lecture, struggling to stay awake. 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Aside from the obvious, making sure you're getting enough sleep, there are a couple quick pick-me-ups that experts recommend before you take your seat. If you have time, you might try to squeeze in a quick nap, just a couple minutes even. That can increase your alertness. 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Of course, you could also make a point to engage in the meeting. 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
14: 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Hey, it's Paul Fletcher, and I care about Minnesota, and I care about music. With me, you'll get both of plenty of them on 92 KQRS. We've made some changes here at 92 KQRS, and I'm one of them. Hey, it's Paul Fletcher, and I care about Minnesota, and I care about music. With me, you'll get both of plenty of them on 92 KQRS. We've made some changes here at 92 KQRS, and I'm one of them. Hey, it's Paul Fletcher, and I care about Minnesota, and I care about music. With me, you'll get both of plenty of them on 92 KQRS. We've made some changes here at 92 KQRS, and I'm one of them. Hey, it's Paul Fletcher, and I care about Minnesota, and I care about music. With me, you'll get both of plenty of them on 92 KQRS. We've made some changes here at 92 KQRS, and I'm one of them. Hey, it's Paul Fletcher, and I care about Minnesota, and I care about music. With me, you'll get both of plenty of them on 92 KQRS. Hey, it's Paul Fletcher. We're so proud of what we've built here at 92 KQRS, a complete rock destination built specifically for Minnesota, which just means we'll still sound great when it's 30 below, I guess.
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right, Chris Nelson, and wow, it's at that time already, almost midnight. I got to get on out of here. Time for me to gather my my toys, which is basically, it's just my car keys, but that's it. Yeah, about ready to head out the door. I will be back here tomorrow night at 7, leaving you with Pink Floyd here at 92 KQRS. Have a great night.

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1: I remember very clearly my older brothers staring at the moon, holding binoculars and saying, I see him, I see him, and then not letting me look.
2: Wow.
3: That's great.
1: Boy.
2: That's brother behavior.
1: Just about to turn four and freaking out. I could not, they would not let me see the astronauts on the moon with the binoculars. 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
3: Yes.
1: So, hey, Neil and Buzz Aldrin, nice job up there 57 years ago.
0: 6 to 10 a.m.
4: Hey, it's Steve Gorman, and you can catch Gorman in the Morning with Fletcher and Ryder every day for moments like this. And in the middle of the men's room, they had a fountain to wash your hands. And the way it was set up, it was you would step up to a circular fountain, and there was a ring on the floor. You activated the water. There was, you know, foot pedals.
3: 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We had one at my elementary school.
4: Okay, you would then stick your hands under, and the water would come out. And me, as a seventh grader, I had never seen that particular piece of plumbing before. I thought it was a urinal. I stepped up and peed into the place you're supposed to wash your hands. And no one stopped me.
3: When you pushed that foot pedal, the entire water fountain. So he came up, pushed the thing, you're peeing, and then the water starts coming out?
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4: 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And that's what I did. I didn't wash my hands. I just zipped up and got out of there. 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
1: Hey, it's Steve Gorman, and you can catch Gorman in the Morning with Fletcher and Ryder every day for moments like this. 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
1: 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I just zipped up and got out of there. 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
9: A better life with Dr. Sanjay Gupta.
10: As a parent, when you send your kid off to school in the morning, you know that they're going to be learning, they're going to be spending time with their friends. But new study out of UCSF found adolescents are spending an average of 70 minutes of their school day on their phones. Now, some kids will say they need their phones to help with schoolwork, but this study found that they were spending the vast majority of their screen time on TikTok, Instagram, and Snapchat, not really apps that you're going to be turning to for homework help. Now, the study's lead author said, "Don't blame kids for using their phones at school. Teach them how to resist them. Focus on what they'd get by putting them aside rather than what you're taking away. Explain how phones could hurt their academic performance, and also remind them of this. Nothing takes the place of real face-to-face friendships." I'm Dr. Sanjay Gupta, helping you live a better life.
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6: 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With me, you'll get both of plenty of them on 92 KQRS. 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

0: Gorman in the morning, Minnesota's 92 KQRS right here, right now. It is July the 21st, Tuesday morning. Very, very happy to be here for the next few hours alongside Mr. Paul Fletcher.
1: Oh my God, let's get going.
2: Ryder!
3: That's why we do it, man.
4: This is why we do it.
0: Amen, sister. Easy for you to say. Let's get to it, Paul Fletcher. I'm feeling Minnesota. How about some headlines?
1: All right. A new local documentary just dropped and looks pretty interesting. I skimmed through it a bit. It's called Dinky Town, A Tale of a Legendary Village. It explores the story of the iconic neighborhood that has shaped generations of U of M students. It's a free stream. Just search, again, titled Dinky Town, A Tale of a Legendary Village.
0: Fair enough. Yeah, I'll check it out.
4: Is this pre or post giant apartment buildings?
1: I believe this is going back to the beginning.
0: Shots fired. Shots fired.
4: And those suckers are huge.
1: Man. Yeah, they are. It's a different place now, that's for sure. President Trump signed an order yesterday imposing 50% tariffs on most Canadian goods, escalating trade tensions by accusing Canada of discriminating against U.S. automobiles, alcohol, and dairy products. Tariffs are set to take effect in 30 days. Economists and industry groups cautioned that the tariffs could raise consumer prices and further strain U.S.-Canada trade relations.
0: Okay, then.
1: Here we go. Buckle up.
0: Whatever, dude.
4: All right.
1: Phil Collins is revisiting his debut solo album, Face Value, with a new expanded reissue titled Face Value, Full Value, which includes a remastered version of the original album and three LPs of bonus material. The reissue also includes a brand new interview with Collins in the liner notes and will be released on Blu-ray with upgraded audio mixes. And of course, Phil goes into the Rock and Roll Hall of Fame as a solo artist in November.
0: He certainly does. We said yesterday, we were talking about Ozzy Osbourne and the fact that Crazy Train was his first solo single. This was Phil's first in the air tonight. Talk about a couple of guys starting the game on third base I'm going to go out on my own. Oh, yeah, okay. Phil, by the way, one of only, I believe, three artists to sell 100 million records with his band and 100 million records on his own.
1: Holy cow.
4: That a boy.
0: Yeah, not bad. Not bad.
1: I knew he was huge. I didn't realize that. That's unbelievable.
0: Yep.
1: All right. The first official trailer for Avengers Doomsday dropped yesterday. It was massive. Here's a clip.
5: Something's coming before this day is done. We shall be faced with an unthinkable decision. Mark my words. We're going to need a miracle.
4: Dramatic music, and then there's the ticking clock at the end.
0: I thought he was going to say we're going to need a bigger sword.
4: Yes.
0: But whatever. A miracle works too.
1: Only racked up 19 million views yesterday.
0: What's that movie called?
1: Avengers Doomsday. We are seeing it. The thing that's weird for me
4: is... I thought Endgame was the end. Was it not the end?
1: It was the end of that cinematic universe.
4: Well, they called it
0: Endgame. What's this universe?
4: What the hell is happening?
1: I don't fully know. I mean, I don't fully understand it, but I'll be in the theater for it.
0: We're going to go sliding doors with the entire experience. What if an alternate life happened?
1: Well, the other thing, too, is I guess I do know that that was a different bad guy. Now we have a different bad guy that we have to deal with.
0: There's always another bad guy.
1: Yeah, there's another bad guy. And so it was Endgame with Thanos, the other bad guy. Now we've got, it's going to be weird because... even somebody like you, Steve, that didn't give a rat's ass about this stuff. But you know Iron Man. And you know Robert Downey Jr. Robert Downey Jr. is now back as the bad guy. So I'm
4: Deadpool in this one?
1: No, I don't think so.
4: Oh.
1: Didn't see him in the trailer.
4: Hard pass for me.
0: To which I say, whatever.
1: Well, check this out.
0: Go remake Kramer versus Kramer and call me when it's in theaters. Yes. Enough of this nonsense.
1: Use Robert Downey Jr. for that too, or
0: that'd be great.
1: He could be both Kramers.
0: I would watch that all day long. Big fan of his work when he's playing humans.
1: Yeah. Another thing that I find bonkers about this, even as somebody who's a fan, tickets are on sale. It hits theaters December 18th.
0: Yeah, sure. That's how it's going.
1: That's what I got.
0: Watch out. There's going to be movie tickets are going to go. Like for the Odyssey, IMAX, first day, your choice seat.
1: Yeah.
0: It's just a matter of time until everyone realizes, we can charge like $500 for a movie ticket, and people will pay it because we're crazy. It's going to happen.
4: That's fair. It'll be as expensive as going to a concert.
0: That's exactly right.
1: And then I will wait until week two.
0: You and me both.
6: Yep.
0: Got our tickets for the Odyssey. I won't tell you when and where, but it ain't anytime soon. Congrats on just making it real hard to find an IMAX seat that I want to sit in.
6: Yeah.
0: Christopher Nolan, good job. You win.
1: Mm-hmm. Yeah, he's kind of good at movies.
0: Let's talk sports. Yeah. Who's good at basketball? The Minnesota Lynx. How about 105 to 102 win in Seattle last night? Kayla McBride, seventh consecutive game with at least 20.
1: Oh.
0: She put up 33. Oh, and Olivia Miles added 32, along with eight assists and eight rebounds. And again, our buddy Bill Simmons, giant sports person, is on Twitter last night going, why isn't Olivia Miles the biggest story in the W? To which I say, yeah, well, she is around here, and she will be around the rest of the league by the time the season wraps
1: up.
0: Give
1: it a second,
0: Courtney Williams threw in 21. All three guards, were those three women were responsible for the 26 of the team's 27 fourth quarter points.
4: Hey.
0: How about that? However, after the game, Cheryl Reeves said, right now, we need those perimeter players to be special because our defense is nowhere to be found. She's letting them have it. And talking about the fact that, you know, once we get Fee back, who was 2 years ago the defensive player of the year in the league, that should help shore things up. She said, it's not about film. It's not about people understanding our schemes. We just aren't putting the effort out there. And so when Fee comes back, it's going to be kind of like someone's going to crack the whip. And then, you know, at least that's what Cheryl Reeves is hoping for.
1: Yeah. Okay.
0: Joe Ryan, my buddy from the Minnesota Twins, my friend and your friend. He had given up 10 home runs all season before yesterday, and now he's given up 16. Six home runs.
1: He set a record, didn't he?
0: First twin to ever do it. They've only played a little over 10,000 games in club history.
4: Ugh.
0: First pitcher to ever give up six knocks in one game. Ouch.
7: Ouch.
0: The Twins made it. They breathed the rare air for a day on Friday when they reached 500. They've lost 3 cents in a row. During that three-game losing streak, Taj Bradley, Zebby Matthews, and Ryan have given up a combined 21 earned runs over 12 innings with 26 hits. And I was worried about the bullpen. On this day in 1991, however, Rod Carew entered the Hall of Fame.
1: Oh, man.
0: Both Twins and Angels in his career, but he's really a twin. 1977, just to remind you, batted .388 for the season. Was flirting with .400 until well into August. Led the league in hits, led the league in runs scored, led the league, I'm sorry, not the league, both leagues. Led both leagues in batting average, hits, runs scored, triples, and RBIs. And just for fun, stole 23 bases and had 14 home runs.
4: Right. There's a reason the Beasties say God mad hits like I was Rod Carew.
1: That's right.
4: That's
1: it.
0: That's it.
1: Yep.
0: Okay. 1977. I turned 12 that summer. I couldn't care less about the Twins and I was all over Rod Carew. Everybody, I'm saying for all of you who weren't, all of you who were in Minnesota then, trust me. It's in a small town in Kentucky, people were like, man, you see Rod Carew, what the hell's going on up there? I remember it very well.
1: As a little dude playing wiffle ball in the backyard and a lefty, I was always trying to emulate his swing.
0: Sure you were.
1: His batting stance, the whole thing,
0: Invergrove Heights, good to have you with us this morning.
4: Hell yeah,
0: I-G-H. Let's go.
1: Invergrove Heights, you say.
0: Ever stayed in an Airbnb?
4: Yes.
0: I want to ask you a question. What would you think if you walked into an Airbnb, dropped your bags, checked out the place? Oh, the kitchen's nice. It does look like the photos. Thank God.
4: Mm-hmm.
0: Here's the key service. Here's how this door lock works. Look at that fridge. They even put some beer in here. That was nice of them.
1: Yeah, great.
0: Why is there a picture of me on the wall? Imagine that. Yeah, good story. Airbnb, check in, and there you are looking at yourself. This is not an episode of Black Mirror. I'll explain after this one's done.

0: Gorman in the Morning, Minnesota's 92 KQRS. A family last week checked into an Airbnb on the West Coast. That happens every day all across the world. What is unusual about this situation is they walked into this house, they're there for a nice vacation weekend, and they're looking around a very nicely appointed and furnished home that they've rented, and on the wall is a big photograph of people at the beach. And as they're staring at it, they're like, hey, that's us.
1: What?
0: Yeah. That's us. That's our dad. That's me. A photograph of them in a house they've never been to and don't know the owner of.
2: We get to our Airbnb in San Diego.
3: It's unsettling.
2: No connections to it. We're looking at this picture, and my dad is like, this looks like me. And I'm like, oh, dad, what? No, this is my dad. That's my sister, Libby. And that's Brady, my brother, 10 years ago.
3: Picture. We have those swimsuits. We are literally in this picture.
2: It's the craziest thing.
3: We are on our Airbnb wall. This can't be real. No.
4: Man, I'd freak out.
0: Okay.
4: I'd lose it.
0: Yeah, this is not a small framed photograph on a shelf. I thought maybe that when I first saw the headline, I was like, oh my God, like a family photo. No, what it is, it's a overview. Like, if you saw it today, you'd say, oh, it was probably taken by a drone. I don't know what it was taken of 10 years ago, but it's a blown up giant photograph, like an art installation on the wall, a very large photo. And it's just a beach line. You see the water and people on the beach. And there's several dozen people in this picture, but right there in the middle, very clearly, is a dad and his daughters in the water, and it's these people.
4: Oh, damn.
0: I mean, they're like looking at themselves. I always think it's weird when you find a picture of yourself you never knew existed, just any of us.
4: All right.
0: Like, if you run into an old friend, they go, hey, look what I found. And you're like, I didn't know you had a camera at that replacement show in 1985. It's always my God. I love seeing photos of things in my life that I didn't know anyone had a camera. It's always like a thrill.
4: Yeah.
0: But when you walk into an Airbnb in a town you don't live in and see that, that's weird.
1: What makes it less weird to me is I think this is a photographer on an overpass, like California, Malibu, where you've got... It's just a photographer that happened. It's like, I think this is a 1 in 3 billion odds.
0: It's a lottery win. It's a complete coincidence.
1: Yeah.
4: Okay, so then where did Airbnb get this portrait? Because clearly it's
1: probably at Pier 1 Imports.
4: Right? So how freaky is it that you're on a bajillion portraits at Pier 1 Imports or Target or Kohl's or other places you get fine art?
0: Yeah, that's a pretty weird one.
1: But,
4: right?
1: Okay, but let me ask you this. What's more weird? This super random scenario?
0: Yep.
1: Or they find out you're coming to their Airbnb, they track down a photo of you and put it in a frame to, like, try to welcome you and make you feel more comfortable. That would be weirder, wouldn't it?
0: Well, if it would be weird that anybody would think that would make you feel comfortable. That's the weird part. If they want to mess with your head,
1: you can see somebody doing that.
0: Oh, I'm all for that.
1: Yeah.
0: In fact, I've never thought of having an Airbnb until now. Yeah. I'm suddenly realizing, man, you could really mess with people.
4: Right next to the butcher knives, just place it right there, the
1: in
4: big block of knives.
0: Yeah. Uh-huh. That'd be awesome. Or how about, or just simply, or you know, you just take it to another level. Somebody's like, you know, they when the person checks in, you send them a quick note to just say, hey, everything okay? Do you need anything? They go, no, the place is perfect. And your response is, okay, just making sure you're O negative, right? Just make sure you have their blood type.
1: Wow.
0: Something like that. Come on, that'd be a good one.
1: I probably would leave the facility at that point.
0: Yeah, maybe so.
1: They get that text.
0: Come on, man.
1: Oh, my
0: That's
1: God.
0: Good stuff. That's very good stuff. Maybe it might be going a little too far.
1: Maybe.
0: Speaking of going too far, we've gone so far past, like what you said, this is a very meta moment, but you know, we all share so much of our lives on social media, the royal we. Celebrities especially, it's almost like they're one-upping each other on, no, I'll just talk about anything. I'm a normal person.
4: Yeah.
0: Kelly Clarkson, setting a new bar.
4: Oh.
0: Kelly Clarkson, American Idol, pop star, TV talk show host. She's a very talented young woman, and by all accounts, a heck of a gal. Zip it. Little TMI. Let's just go ahead and say it there. Kelly Clarkson going way, way back to the wall at a night in Vegas over the weekend. We'll tell you about that in about 5 minutes and two songs.
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18: 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Before you race to the coffee machine, drink a big glass of water. 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Research has shown that proper hydration supports cognitive function and energy levels. At the end of the day, you want to create your very own wind-down ritual, an hour before bed, whatever that might look like for you. But again, away from screens if you can. And as you get back into bed, it's all about breathing again. 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That really works for me. I'm Dr. Sanjay Gupta, helping you live a better life.

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7: Across the country right now, at this very moment, there are probably arguments taking place about who's doing more of the housework, the homework, the shuttling of kids from this activity to that. It's true. 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And if you and your spouse can level that playing field, it's going to make both of you and your kids happier. 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That'll go a long way. I'm Dr. Sanjay Gupta, helping you live a better life.
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10: Heads up, crash has a ramp closed. 694 westbound, the off-ramp to get to Central Avenue is closed right now and causing stop traffic all the way from Silver Lake Road. Another crash over on the right shoulder, 35W northbound at Lexington Avenue. And that's your traffic on KQ.
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10: 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We're going to hit 81, just 81 this afternoon. It might be a little bit breezy, but we should stay smoke-free, I'm hoping. Tomorrow, high of 79. Then we've got highs in the mid-80s the rest of the week. Minneapolis, St. Paul, a few clouds out there. We're at 69.
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0: Gorman in the Morning, Minnesota's 92 KQRS. Our favorite celebrities, entertainers, famous people, people who have lengthy careers are, among other things, very competitive. Don't kid yourself. They might be artists.
1: Absolutely.
0: And they might be pursuing, a heightened state of insight in their artistic path. But at the end of the day, everyone wants to win. Everyone wants to stay on top. Mm-hmm. If you think it's hard to get to the top, just try staying there.
2: Right.
0: These people are grinders. Lately, celebrities have decided we need to just share everything. More than you. I'm more real.
2: No, we don't.
0: Celebrities, they're just like us. Like, that turned into a thing.
2: Right.
1: Yeah.
0: Mantra, if you will. Kelly Clarkson, to be fair, has always been someone who's very real. She's keeping it real from day one, Kelly Clarkson.
2: I love her.
0: She'll talk about the ups and the downs, the marriage, the divorce, the weight gain, the weight loss, the babies, the everything.
1: Mm-hmm.
0: She seems to be just she's the real deal.
2: Yep.
0: So I'm genuinely and generally pro Kelly Clarkson from everything I've ever seen or anecdotally understand about her. Good gal.
2: I had a chance to have to sit and talk to her one-on-one with me and her and my wife backstage at a show once for like 10 minutes.
0: Yeah.
2: Exactly what, that's awesome. The impression I got is exactly what you're saying.
0: In Vegas Saturday night, I'm just going to go ahead and say, Kel, back it up a little bit. little TMI.
3: I don't know what's wrong with me. I don't know if I got that thing, you know, that people like eat lettuce. I don't know what, okay? But last night during the show, I was like, oh my God. And I get back to my room and I have never been so happy there is not a man in the room.
0: Wow.
2: There's been so much diarrhea talk the last few weeks.
1: And it's not just Kelly Clarkson. Like, I feel like celebrities are being told, hey, put it all out there.
0: That's right.
2: Yeah.
1: And maybe we've jumped the shark.
0: And no reason to play all the audio. She went on to say, nobody would have ever come near me, basically, after all that came out of me when I got off the stage. And, I mean, look, I understand what it's like to be on stage and nature's calling.
1: Mm-hmm.
0: It's not fun.
2: I can't even imagine.
0: But, man, getting up there the next night. And I don't have... And by the way, I'd say the same thing if this was Diamond David Lee Roth back in the day. This is not a, why would a girl talk about poo? I don't have that problem. I understand.
1: No.
0: I look at all people as we all do it.
2: Yeah.
0: I'm not one of those guys. Oh, my God. I need separate bathrooms. That's not my problem. I grew up in a large house full of people, and there were no bathroom protocols other than first come, first serve. And if you forget to lock the door, so be it.
2: They've written books about it.
0: Don't have these issues, my point. I don't want someone to go, hey, man, I hate to let you know, but girls do it, too. I know that. But we don't have to hear all the distorted details. She went deep. She went all the way to the wall.
2: She destroyed her room, basically.
0: Yeah, she wanted everyone to know. We just didn't feel the need to share all of it. Have we crossed that point at any other celebrity shares you read and see and go like, really? Do we need to know this? I don't think we do. That's just me.
2: I guess I don't need to know. I mean, maybe a fun, quick joke, a one-liner or something like that, but the detail, not sure we need that.
0: 651-989-ROCK, I'm curious to get your thoughts on the Luther Westside Volkswagen text line. Is it not just celebs? Is it all of us? Are we all sharing too much? What's the last time somebody told you something and you went, literally, zip it. That's too much.

0: Gorman in the morning. Kelly Clarkson shared with her audience in Vegas over the weekend that she got that lettuce diarrhea, and she just went deep on the details.
1: The cyclospora. Ugh.
0: It's what?
1: Cyclospora.
0: Yeah.
2: Lettuce diarrhea is good too.
0: Lettuce diarrhea works. let us pray. Lettuce diarrhea. But we all know someone who overshares, I got to think, in life. And I always look at it like, I know people that just have to tell you everything. And to me, it comes down to just the way they approach it and their vibe when telling it. If they're doing it just to get a reaction, I'm out.
2: Yeah.
0: If they just are genuinely that person and they can make fun of themselves, but also kind of understand sometimes, oh, maybe I went too far, makes it a little more palatable.
2: Yeah.
0: But I think we probably all, you know, at some point you cross paths with someone, you're like, oh, they just have to just get attention for telling you the most intimate details of their life. I've long been a big believer. I don't care what anybody says about me as long as it's not true. That's an old Hollywood thing from like 100 years ago. Some silent film star said that once, and I was like, yeah, that's right. Yeah,
1: there
0: right
1: we go.
0: There. Keep it to yourself. 651-989-ROCK, Luther Westland Volkswagen talking text line. I do see one we're sharing.
2: One that jumped out to me. Al says it kind of pissed me off when Hank Hill talked about his narrow urethra all the time.
0: See, yeah, there you go. Yeah, come on, Hank. That's not something anyone wakes up and wonders about, Hank.
2: Yeah,
1: not dinner conversation is what my grandma would say.
0: What kind of?
1: Dinner conversation.
0: Dinner conversation, that's it.
2: It's an animated urethra, but still, don't want to know.
0: Well, whose urethra isn't animated? I mean, if you think about what it's there for. Wow. Come on, man. Nothing worse than a boring urethra. All right, we got to get into some headlines. Give me 5 minutes and two songs.
3: 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And if they just behave, so we're...
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12: I read this interesting story the other day, which was written by a colleague of mine, about why so-called, quote, admin nights are the new book club for busy adults. Now, I learned this is a term coined by journalist Chris Collin, who wrote about this life hack in the Wall Street Journal. An admin night is when people come together for a night, a fun night, while holding one another accountable to an assignment. The ones usually considered back burner tasks, the ones that you've been putting off. The person you choose to do an admin night with matters a lot because that's your accountability partner. That's what one person told us. People love the social aspect because it can bring these boring tasks to light, make them feel more fun, and where you go matters as well. You need to have enough space and hopefully not too many distractions. And again, don't forget to leave some time for fun. I'm Dr. Sanjay Gupta, helping you live a better life.
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0: Hey, it's Steve Gorman, and you can catch Gorman in the Morning with Fletcher and Ryder for moments like this. 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
17: 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Hey, it's Paul Fletcher, and I care about Minnesota, and I care about music. 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
1: Hey, if you're headed in the North Metro, like through Lexington, Circle Pines, Lionel Lakes kind of area, watch out. 35W northbound near Lexington Avenue. There are some emergency vehicles on the right shoulder. They are clearing up some guardrail repair from an earlier accident. So you're moving a little slow there. Otherwise, slow in the South Metro, 35W northbound between the Burnsville Split and Burnsville Parkway, and then the Lafayette Freeway as well. Highway 52 northbound between the bridge and 94. And that's your traffic on KQ.
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1: We're looking at a high of just 81 today, and it'll be a bit breezy, gusts up to 30 miles an hour, but we should be smoke-free tomorrow, topping out at 79, highs in the mid-80s the rest of the work week. Minneapolis, St. Paul, few clouds out there, we're at 69.
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0: Gorman in the Morning, Minnesota's 92 KQRS. Good Tuesday morning. It is July the 21st. Very glad to be here. Paul Fletcher, please, if you would, some, what do you call them, headlines. I'm feeling Minnesota.
1: There was some serious shenanigans going on south of us yesterday. A semi carrying 800 turkeys overturned near Castle Rock Township in Tecumseh County, leaving Highway 47 closed for numerous hours.
0: Oh, boy.
1: No reports on what caused the overturn. Sounds like the driver's okay. Also, I've searched the entire internet for an update on the turkeys, and I've got nothing.
2: Oh, man, we've got our revenge. Those bastards hanging out front. We got them.
0: That's right.
1: That's right.
0: They're so cocky. Where are you now, boys? Yes. Where are you now?
1: Yeah. I did see some of the turkeys taken away in another truck, so some of them survived.
0: Okay.
1: I don't think any of them have died.
2: Until you eat them.
1: Yeah, well, until then, yeah. I'm sure they're off to that. Yeah.
0: They may have survived, but they've been served.
2: Yes. Yeah.
1: They survived that battle.
2: No pardons for those turkeys.
1: Nah. Yeah. They survived that battle. They will not win the war. Manual transmissions have nearly vanished from American roads, if you didn't know this already. Federal data shows stick shifts made up just 0.6% of U.S. market vehicles for the 2025 model year. Down from roughly 35% in 1980. Experts cite faster shifting automatic technology as a key driver. 8 and 10 speed transmission automatics shift faster than any human foot and hand combination. SUV popularity as well as the growth of EVs have all accelerated the decline. Major automakers are pulling back. Honda, BMW, Volkswagen, etc. have all dropped manuals from key models. In fact, there are only 24 vehicles that still offer the option. Ford's Mustang remains a notable holdout.
0: Fun fact. Got my driver's license in 1982?
1: Yeah.
0: I'm sorry, 1981 would have been the fall of 81.
2: Sure.
0: Three cars in the Gorman household at that time. All three were stick. Uh-huh. I had been driving for 2 years, maybe 3 years, the first time I got into an automatic car, and I had no idea what to do. I literally was like, oh, wait, I've seen this, but what do I do? It was my girlfriend's car. She's like, what are you talking about? I go, I put my foot on the brake, just do this, that's all. I'd been driving for I was a college kid, and I was like, I don't understand this. Mm-hmm. Yeah, fascinating. And now it's just, my kids, we were, in 2013, we took a trip, we were in Italy, and I rented a car, and it had a stick shift. Mm-hmm. And my kids were like, what are you doing? What is that? They'd never been in a stick. It's so crazy. And that's 13 years ago. So, yeah, I'm not surprised it's as rare as they say now.
2: Yeah, I drove a stick for like 8-10 years, and sometimes I still do the phantom clutch.
0: Oh, sure.
1: Yeah, that'll happen.
0: No.
1: I had a 1979 Ford pickup as one of my vehicles.
0: There you go.
1: I got to do both. I got three on the tree, baby.
0: I and love three on the tree.
1: That was one of many, many stick shifts. The thing, you know what, the one that surprised me, the numbers that surprised me are over in Europe. I thought they had tons of manuals still. Other than Italy, which is about, they say, roughly 48%, everything else is like a third or less.
0: Wow.
1: The UK is down to 7.9.
0: Man.
1: But you know what, though? It's like you get these automatics that shift so flawlessly.
0: Damn, but it's not cool.
1: It's not the same feeling, that's for sure.
0: All right, whatever.
1: No.
0: Taking the fun out of driving.
1: Sorry about that. The Rolling Stones' latest album, Foreign Tongues, debuted at number 7 on the Billboard 200 albums chart, and then, of course, number 1 on the top album sales chart. Foreign Tongues marks the band's 39th top 10 in the U.S., solidifying their record for the most top 10s on the Billboard albums chart ever.
0: Wow. Okay, then.
1: Yeah, they're pretty good.
0: Pretty good rock and roll band. Go figure.
1: They got a pretty good run going.
0: Yeah.
1: A guy known as Dr. Waffle posted a reel on Facebook of little characters sharing a pear and a carrot. Try to keep up with this.
3: A parrot and a ferret sharing a pear and a carrot on the ferret's parents' terrace in Paris. The glaring ferret's parents embarrassed. You see, ferrets are barons, heir apparent. But the ferret carrying had merit. An Arab there was rarest with parrots. So pears with parrot he cherished as much as parrot cherished sharing his carrots with ferret.
2: Oh, my God. He's going to steal my job.
1: Are you sure that's Dr. Waffle? It sounds like Eminem. Put a beat under that.
0: Have the Dr. Seuss people gotten a hold of him to say, hey, back off our corner, dude? Come on, man.
1: Again, I think you should do a collab with Eminem. I think those two could rap together.
2: The cease and desist is on the way.
1: Is it really?
2: I bet.
0: Gotta be.
1: I thought maybe you sent it.
0: Is that it?
1: No. Yeah, that's what I got. Sports time.
0: I'll talk sports. I'll talk Minnesota Lynx all day long. A win over Seattle last night in Seattle. Kayla McBride, 33 points. Olivia Miles, 32 points. Courtney Williams, 21 points.
2: Hey.
0: Wow. Man, this team can put the ball in the hoop. Defense, a little bit of a problem. Cheryl Reeve after the game said, our perimeter players have been special all season, and we need them to have these prolific orders in order to win because our defense is nowhere to be found.
2: Ooh.
0: Shots fired. I like that. Nafisha Collier is coming back soon. She was, of course, the defensive player of the year 2 years ago, so that's going to help out. Olivia Miles after the game said, well, middle of the season, fatigue, monotony, traveling are factors, but we've got to find a way to rise above that. We have so much we can continue to be better at. Well, if you get much better, Olivia, then we're not going to have much fun in the playoffs because it's just going to be sweeping people out of the way. Let's go.
1: Yeah, but we got to keep them sharp, keep them focused. Can't get complacent.
0: Joe Ryan, unsurprisingly, has had a pretty good season so far. He's given up 10 home runs through July 20th. And then on July 20th, he thought, well, let's see if we can boost those numbers a little.
1: Okay.
0: And gave up six last night. Six dingers to the Cleveland Guardians. Ouch, Joe Ryan.
1: That's a lot of dongs.
0: That's the first time a Minnesota Twin has ever given up six taters in one game.
1: Taters.
0: That's a lot of baseball games, too.
1: Yeah. You like that's taters or dongs better?
0: Well over 10. Taters, dongs, depends on what the condiments are. another quick weird baseball note. Okay, let's go back 80 years ago when Ted Williams was leading the Boston Red Sox in 1946. They had a 15-game winning streak. The Boston Red Sox last night hit their 14th win in a row. They can tie the all-time record tonight. The Boston Red Sox have won 14 straight games. And in case you're wondering what they were doing before that, they're still six games back in the American League East. This has been like one of the most traumatic, most Boston ever. The Sox suck! Like the people are losing their minds at how bad this team is. And now they've just reeled off 14 in a row. That's baseball for you.
2: Yeah.
1: Yeah, they get over there and they start swinging the bats and, you know, things are starting to go their way.
0: There it is. On this day, 2 years ago, 2024, speaking of baseball, Joe Mauer entered the Baseball Hall of Fame in Cooperstown.
2: There we go.
0: And it was a great speech. If you remember, he talked about the St. Paul, Morris, Molitor, Winfield, you know, just growing up there. He talked about his grandfather standing in front of the TV and swinging, you know, when Jake would be at the bat and his grandpa would mimic his swing. And then just the, you know, what the Twins' legacy was to be. What was it? He retired having never played a home game in his career outside the state of Minnesota.
2: Yes.
0: Incredible.
2: I know. Feel good moment.
1: And he's a phenomenal human to boot.
0: On this day in 1988, Tom Kelly, Twins manager,
1: TK,
0: brought in a pinch hitter, second baseman Steve Lombardozzi. Lombardozzi.
1: There you go.
0: I haven't said that word ever. Lombardozzi was pinch hit four, and he was not happy about that. So he loudly complained in the dugout. Dan Gladden, outfielder, took exception to Lombo's attitude, and before anybody could intervene, fists were flying in the dugout. Lombo ended up with a black eye, and Gladden cracked a bone in his right ring finger. That's good teamwork right there.
1: Sheesh.
0: It's a year after they cashed in the World Series and they're slinging in the dugout. I love that story.
2: Mm. Oh, boy.
0: Jem Lake. Good morning, Jem Lake.
1: Hey, Jem Lake.
0: Jem Lake, good place to be. Great place to be from.
1: Is it?
0: I don't know. Probably.
2: By white bears.
1: I mean, I thought you knew something we didn't know.
0: No, I'm sure somebody could make an argument, but I bet most people go, yeah, you know what? He's right.
2: Mm-hmm.
0: You know that Steve is right.
2: Mm-hmm.
0: That's what they're saying in Jem Lake.
1: Steve. Not the other Steve, but that Steve.
0: That Steve. Let's go ahead and pick up the pace a little bit. How about a speed track after this from Soul Asylum?

0: Gorman in the Morning, Minnesota's 92 KQRS. Ryder's got that look in her eye.
1: She wants
0: to rock and roll real fast.
1: Let's do it. Yeah, we were doing some speed tracks. I've taken a song, sped it up insanely fast. See if you can beat Stephen Fletcher on the Luther Westside Volkswagen Talk and Text Line, which is 651-989-ROCK. I think impossible at this level, but you guys proved me wrong. Anything registering with anybody.
0: Yeah, play it again.
1: At that speed?
0: Yeah. No, I lost it. I thought I had, I was on the wrong track. I realized what I was thinking is not what you're playing.
1: Yeah. Fletcher, you want to say a song title?
2: I don't have a song title. The Green Day and the Beastie Boys are popping in my head.
1: No, those are both wrong. We'll slow it down a bit.
2: Cage the Elephant.
1: No.
0: No, Loser Baby.
1: Yes, yes. Cage the Elephant was a good guess.
0: Yeah, I thought the pen was coming this way.
2: I wouldn't have thrown it at you. I would have thrown it over there. No. I wouldn't throw it at you.
0: Easily confused with the theme song to the show Justified on FX.
1: I gotta check that one out. Yeah.
2: Cage the Elephant, Ain't No Rest for the Wicked, was the first. But then as soon as you said Beck's Loser, I went, oh yeah, done. That's why the pen. Son of a...
1: Yeah, man. Nice work.
0: There it is.
2: Yeah, solid.
0: All right. Okay, well,
2: that was impressive.
0: Every now and again.
2: Every now and again, almost every time we play.
0: As we go through life, we learn, what are the most deeply learned lessons are when you make the mistake yourself.
1: Yeah.
0: Right? I mean...
1: Absolutely.
0: Margaret Thatcher, who I don't make a habit of quoting very often, I read a quote where she said, she said, you have to learn from other people's mistakes. You don't have time to make them all yourself.
1: I'm like, you know what?
0: Yeah. That's a good point. Look around and just don't repeat the dumb things other people have done.
2: Ignore that advice all the time.
0: So, but here's the thing. What do you know? What do you know from your own personal experience? Not from others, but what have you learned not to mess with? Not to F with, as they say.
2: Oh, God.
0: Think about it. What lesson did you learn? I learned that one the hard way. 651-989-ROCK, Luther Westside Volkswagen talking text line. 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
18: Back in 2019, I made a documentary for HBO called One Nation Under Stress. And what was true then is still true now. Money and financial problems are consistently ranked as the number one cause of stress in the United States. And a brand new study out of the Mayo Clinic found that worrying about money may age the heart even faster than traditional risk factors. Unlike an acute stressor, such as a short-term work deadline or a brief illness, financial strain is often chronic and ongoing. And because money affects so many aspects of daily life, financial stress can be difficult to escape. Even so, financial stress does not mean you're doomed. Just means you need to double down on the things you know are good for heart health: diet, exercise, sleep, and of course, not smoking. I'm Dr. Sanjay Gupta, helping you live a better life.
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1: I read this interesting story the other day, which was written by a colleague of mine, about why so-called, quote, admin nights are the new book club for busy adults. 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An admin night is when people come together for a night, a fun night, while holding one another accountable to an assignment. The ones usually considered back burner tasks, the ones that you've been putting off. The person you choose to do an admin night with matters a lot because that's your accountability partner. That's what one person told us. People love the social aspect because it can bring these boring tasks to light, make them feel more fun, and where you go matters as well. You need to have enough space and hopefully not too many distractions. And again, don't forget to leave some time for fun. I'm Dr. Sanjay Gupta, helping you live a better life.
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8: Hey, if you're on 35E just after 94 West, watch out. 35E northbound, the on-ramp from 12th Street. There is an accident that has the right shoulder blocked on that entrance ramp. Look for another way to get on if you can. Then we're looking at some stop-and-go traffic. Highway 101 southbound between Diamond Lake Road and 94. And then 94 westbound between Highway 61 and Highway 52. And that's your traffic on KQ.
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8: 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We're going to hit 81 this afternoon. Plenty of sun. Might be a bit breezy, though. Gusts up to 30 miles an hour. Tomorrow, high of 79. We're looking at highs in the mid-80s through Friday. Minneapolis, St. Paul, sun and 70.
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0: Gorman in the Morning, Minnesota's 92 KQRS. Throughout life, we all learn lessons, some of them painful. The best lessons learned are the ones you have to learn yourself. As we said, it's important to learn lessons that other people, you know, you don't have time to make them all yourself, make mistakes, learn from others' mistakes. But every now and again, you wade yourself into something and go, well, I'm not ever going to do that again. I'm never going to mess with that again. What are those that you've learned the hard way along the way? Ryder?
1: Any food level like 3 and above at Onn's, right next to the Turf Club.
0: Okay.
1: I thought that I liked spicy food, but the answer is I don't like it quite that spicy. Mm.
0: There's hot and there's Thai hot. Two very different conversations.
1: I need to be at a 2 and below.
0: Yeah,
1: so tasty though.
0: Sure, sure.
1: It was tough.
0: One of my favorite moments with watching someone not understand Thai hot was in Minneapolis in 1992.
2: Mm-hmm.
0: The place right on Washington Avenue, Sawatdee.
1: Yeah.
0: Went in there with a few of us, and I watched a guy who had never had Thai food, and he said quite confidently, man, I eat jalapeno peppers like there's nothing. I said, this is not that, dude.
2: Jalapenos aren't even hot.
0: We didn't know that in the 90s, apparently. And I watched a guy say, and he ordered a dish and said 5 volcanoes. And I said, do not go over 3. I like Thai food, and I will not go over 3. I would never even try 4. And he ordered something, and the waiter even said, I don't think you want that. He's like, bring it on. Turned into a test of manhood.
1: Oof.
0: Fork to the mouth, food in his mouth for, no exaggeration, less than 3 seconds before he had a spasm and said, I can't eat this. Take this away. Sweat, tears, coughing. Oh, I thought he was going to die.
2: Yeah.
0: He was great.
3: Oh, no.
0: I've never laughed.
3: Oh, geez.
0: The hardest I've ever laughed at a restaurant in my life, watching that happen. So, yes,
1: yeah.
0: I'm with you. What comes to mind, Fletcher? What have you learned the hard way?
2: I've got 2, and they both involve Dad.
0: I like it.
2: Don't touch his thermostat.
0: Okay.
2: In the house.
0: Sure.
2: Yep. And we go over there.
0: Yeah.
2: In fact, we were there on Sunday for birthday celebrations.
0: Right.
2: 75 degrees in there, and we're all sweating bullets.
0: Yeah.
2: Back in the day, don't touch Dad's radio.
0: Oh, really?
2: I mean, that was the thing, right? In the car, it was like nowadays, the kids...
0: The car radio,
2: Our kids run the car radio now.
0: Yeah, of course.
2: Back in the day, Dad ran it. And it
0: makes perfect sense.
2: Like, when I graduated to the front seat, I one time made the mistake of just helping myself. And, that didn't happen again.
0: Yeah, the list of what I learned not to... With my dad, that was just... That's an endless list. It was everything. Just don't... It was just basically dad and don't. Just whatever you're thinking, don't.
1: Don't.
0: Move on.
2: Dad and don't.
0: I
2: put that on a state fair shirt.
0: I learned the hard way, and it just not... It had nothing to do with being in New York, but it happened to be the first time I was ever in New York City. Don't step into a fight between a couple. A man and a woman on the sidewalk outside an Irish pub. If they're arguing and you think maybe that guy is being a little too, in her face, don't step up and try to, don't be the chivalrous guy. Because what I found out was, hey, dude, that's not cool. The guy didn't do a thing. The girl hit me with her purse real hard.
1: She has pivoted and her sights are focused on you.
0: It all went right to me.
1: Uh-huh.
0: I'm like, whoa, okay. Ugh. Guess I'll stay out of that one.
2: Did she follow through and transfer her weight and really get all of it?
0: I've never been hit with a purse before or since, and I don't ever want to be hit with a purse again because it felt like there was a brick in that purse. She walloped me with that damn thing.
1: Probably was.
0: Yeah, just like a full on. Hey, now watch that. A lot of painful lessons along the way. 1 minute you think you're like, hey, I think I can handle this, and the next you're going, that's never going to happen again. Another one that I'm seeing, because there was actually a Reddit thread with some great examples, and this is one that I can't say I've experienced, but you can immediately make sense of it. Not that dissimilar to what I just said. Never get into the middle of people who are involved in a road rage incident.
1: Ah.
0: That's a special kind of rage.
1: Mm-hmm. Mm-hmm.
2: That's like normal people that just see red and go crazy.
0: By the time someone has left their vehicle, run. There's no getting that, genie back in the bottle?
1: Right.
0: No getting that snake back in the can.
2: Think about think of times, because I know both of you have been in these situations where you've been really angry at somebody on the road.
0: Okay? Absolutely.
2: Like, really, really angry.
0: Sure.
2: Imagine getting to the point where you get out of your vehicle. That you've lost your mind at that point.
0: It's a different experience.
2: Yeah.
0: I had a guy over on 4th. turning on to 35, you know, leaving here last week. I've totally spaced on this till right now. So when you're going down, is it, yeah, 4th.
1: 4th is the one way.
0: Fourth is the one way. Yep. And you take a left to turn to go over to 35.
1: Yeah.
0: And then from 4th, do you take the left to the road to get to 35? You got to still cross University. Mm-hmm. But that left turn on 4th, there's actually two lanes that turn left, but they're not marked. And so you can either go straight or turn left from one of them, and it always leads to confusion, and somebody doesn't understand it. They're always in the way. Mm-hmm. That didn't happen this time. What happened was I was in of the two lanes that are going to turn left, I was in the right lane.
1: Yes.
0: And the guy in the right lane was going very slowly. So I got to the left lane and took my left turn while going faster than him and past him. But then I got over to the right lane because I want to get on the highway and that left lane. So I'm just making my maneuvers. Mm-hmm. At no point did I jeopardize the safety was never an issue. Yeah. Had all the clearance I needed. I pull up to the red light, and the guy that I had gone around and maneuvered around is now, we've switched lanes. I'm in the right, he's in the left, mm-hmm. and he pulls up next to me, and I'm just sitting there, and this is all a move I don't even consider and think about because it didn't mean anything. And the guy's waving his arm to get my attention. I put my window down, so he's in his driver's side. I'm speaking through his passenger window, right? Okay. He's to my left. Mm-hmm. And he goes, "So you're in a hurry?"
1: What are you talking about?
0: I said,
1: man?
0: "What?" He goes, "You in a hurry?" I go, "Yeah, I guess so." He goes, "Oh, I can't believe I didn't tell you." He goes, "Oh, so you're a douchebag."
1: Wow.
0: And I said, I said, "What?" And he said, "Oh, so you're a douchebag." I said, "I can't hear you." And he goes, "So you're a douchebag." He never once raised his voice. I asked him to repeat himself, and he did 4 or maybe 5 times. And he just kept saying it, calm. And I kept going, "I can't hear you. I can't hear you." And at no point did it occur to him that I was just having fun with this.
2: Right.
0: And then, and I looked up, and and the light turned green. I said, "Hey, one more thing." And he goes, and he looked at me, and then I just gunned it away.
1: Yeah.
0: I just drove away.
2: You can't legally charge someone with being an idiot.
0: That was a good moment. So that wasn't that was his road rage and my road joy. I was enjoying that.
2: Yeah, you had road joy.
0: Yeah, road joy.
1: Well handled. Like
2: road joy.
0: What have you learned the hard way? What are you not going to mess with? 651-989-ROCK. Luther Westland Volkswagen Talk and Text Line. Let us know.

0: Gorman in the Morning, Minnesota's 92KQRS. What do you not mess with? What did you learn the hard way? Ryder on the Facebook page.
1: Troy and TJ both said electricity. I can't wait to hear the follow-up on those. I think Wendy has my favorite answer. She said chihuahuas.
0: Chihuahuas?
1: Yes.
0: Yeah. Really?
2: Yeah, I mean, they've got that small dog syndrome where they're trying to prove that they're bigger.
0: Are they?
1: Feisty little bastards.
2: Yeah, they are.
0: Fair enough.
2: Mm-hmm.
0: 651-989 Rock, Luther Westside Volkswagen Talk and Text Line.
2: Chrissy in Wisconsin says, don't mess with a raccoon that acts drunk or one you see during daytime.
1: Ooh, is that a rabies deal?
2: Apparently, yeah. All true right. story. It's got rabies, and I got put to the test with me and a friend, saw a raccoon that was acting drunk in the middle of the day, and sure enough.
0: Wow.
1: Oh, the shots. What? I don't want them.
0: The raccoon acting drunk. Okay. Just stumbling around, I guess.
2: Apparently.
0: Maybe a burp here and there?
2: Probably. Hopefully not vomit or explosive diarrhea. Rick in St. Paul Park says, my life lesson is to make sure you know the definition of the words you're speaking. I quoted Dan Aykroyd from SNL, Jane, you ignorant slut, and said it to my mom.
1: Oh.
0: Yeah. There you go.
2: Dave. Or Rick, sorry. No,
3: nothing
2: no Rick.
3: Vibes about that. That's insane.
0: That's I remember my nephew. I have a bunch, but my nephew Eric came home from school after the first day on the school bus. Day one.
1: Yeah.
0: He said, Daddy, do you know the A word, a-hole? But he didn't say a-hole. And my brother's like, the A word was apple when I was in kindergarten. It was good stuff. It's always a good one. Let's keep going. What do you got? Learn the hard way. 651-989-ROCK. We'll come back to this. We have got headlines to prepare for you. Give us about 5 minutes and two songs.
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0: 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And the way it was set up, it was you would step up to a circular fountain, and there was a ring on the floor. You activated the water. There was, foot pedals.
1: The pedal, yes. We had one at my elementary school.
0: Okay, you would then stick your hands under, and the water would come out. 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I thought it was a urinal. 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
1: When you pushed that foot pedal, the entire water fountain. 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
0: Yeah.
1: Is that when it clicked with you, or was it later?
0: 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I didn't wash my hands. I just zipped up and got out of there. 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
16: We've all been there in a boring meeting, a long lecture, struggling to stay awake. 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

0: Gorman in the Morning, Minnesota's 92 KQRS. Good Tuesday morning, July the 21st. We are going to be playing a little something called Wisconsin, Texas, Florida, WTF, a little later this hour. Mm-hmm. Fletcher's edition.
1: The doozy.
0: We're going to give away tickets to see not only the film Rebo Man, but the band Circle Jerks.
2: Yeah.
3: They're playing together.
0: That's my kind of combo. Yeah, man.
3: It's outstanding.
0: Dinner in a movie? How about punk band in a movie?
3: There you go.
0: That makes way more sense. But right now, it's time for headlines. Paul Fletcher, what do you got?
3: A new local documentary just dropped, and it looks pretty interesting. It's called Dinky Town, A Tale of a Legendary Village. It explores the story of the iconic neighborhood that has shaped generations of U of M students. It's a free stream. Just search, again, titled Dinky Town, A Tale of a Legendary Village.
0: Right on. I can remember early 90s, not the first time ever here, but second or third time, like, going to Dinky, making the Dillon pilgrimage.
2: Yeah.
0: Let's go check that out. Uh-huh. And then we're like, well, it's just like every other cool little college town you've ever seen, mm-hmm. college neighborhood.
2: Yeah.
0: But just walking around, imagining that 30 years ago, so was Bob. I don't think, no shortage of musicians have done the very same thing.
3: I skimmed the documentary, and they did at least drop Al's Breakfast one time, so I knew it was we were on the right track.
0: Nice.
3: President Donald Trump signed an order Monday imposing 50% tariffs on most Canadian goods, escalating trade tensions by accusing Canada of discriminating against U.S. automobiles, alcohol, and dairy products. The tariffs are set to take effect in 30 days. Economists and industry groups cautioned that the tariffs could raise consumer prices and further strain U.S.-Canada trade relations.
0: When in doubt, blame Canada. You know how that goes. It's always their fault.
3: It is.
0: Come on, man. There it is. Bastards.
3: Phil Collins is revisiting his debut solo album, Face Value, with a new expanded reissue titled Face Value, Full Value, which includes a remastered version of the original album and three LPs of bonus material. The reissue also includes a brand new interview with Phil Collins in the liner notes, and it'll be released on Blu-ray with upgraded audio mixes. And of course, Phil goes into the Rock and Roll Hall of Fame as a solo artist in November.
0: Phil, baby. Yeah. I mentioned earlier, he's one of only three artists to sell 100 million records as a member of a band and 100 million other records as a solo artist. Any guesses for the other two?
2: Ozzy.
0: No.
2: No? Not as Black Sabbath and not as Ozzy?
0: No.
3: Michael Jackson.
0: Michael Jackson is one of them. Come on.
2: Solo artist and as a band?
0: You'll smack yourself in the forehead. No.
2: No, because he's not doesn't do solo stuff.
0: All right, here's your hint. Who's your hint? Who did Phil Collins grow up a huge fan of, and who did Michael Jackson rip off by buying his catalog?
2: McCartney?
0: Yeah.
3: Oh, that's right.
2: A duh.
3: Yeah.
2: Yes.
3: Yeah, that's a duh.
0: Phil Collins, Paul McCartney, and Michael Jackson walk into a bar, and Paul and Phil say, I don't like that guy. Guarantee it. Guarantee it.
3: That's good. That's a good one.
0: Yeah.
3: That's mind-boggling. The first official trailer for Avengers Doomsday dropped yesterday, and here's a clip.
4: Something's coming before this day is done. We shall be faced with an unthinkable decision. Mark my words. We're going to need a miracle.
2: Of dramatic music and then a ticking clock at the end. There you go.
3: The cool thing is it's the Avengers, and so they'll probably get another miracle. Directed by the Russo brothers, the announcement came, and then tickets already went on sale. It's not due in theaters until December 18th, but you can buy tickets now. The craziest thing, I guess, is it's the first look at Robert Downey Jr. in his role as Dr. Doom.
0: We just raised generations of young actors who go on a film set and they're like, what's this? They're like, it's a car. What do I do with it? You get in it and you pretend to drive it. I thought this was just going to be green screen.
2: Yeah.
0: No, it's an actual prop. You hold it in your hand. What?
3: Yeah.
0: This sword's heavier than I thought it was. Anyway.
2: I know. We need to shoot on location in the middle of the night?
0: Yeah.
2: What are you talking about?
0: You know, something tells me Matt Damon didn't say to Christopher Nolan, I don't have to really get on a boat, do I? We're going to green screen it, right?
3: Not a single frame of that is green screen.
0: Oh, I know.
3: Oh, my God. Yeah. Some of the stories Matt Damon's been telling of where they shot The Odyssey.
0: Oh, it's crazy.
3: Mind blowing.
0: It's crazy. Let's talk sports, dude. Minnesota Lynx are a really good basketball team.
2: Yeah.
0: In case you hadn't noticed. Last night in Seattle, Kayla McBride, Olivia Miles, and Courtney Williams, just as they say, went off. Kayla with 33 points. That's her seventh straight game of over 20 points. Jeez. Olivia Miles, who is still a rookie.
3: Yeah. She hasn't.
0: Still in her rookie season. 8 rebounds, 8 assists, 32 points. And then Courtney Williams went ahead and scored 21 just because why not?
2: Sure.
0: Yeah. Cheryl Reeve is a little concerned. She's saying on a regular basis, yeah, as soon as we start playing defense, we're going to be really good. Not happy when the Seattle Storm score 102, even though we got the win. Nafisha Collier will be back eventually. That will help shore up the defense, to make no mistake. The Lynx have still been able to get a lot of turnovers. They're averaging almost 9 steals a game. That's second best in the league. Like last night, they had 21 points off 15 Storm turnovers, but Cheryl Reeve says, no, we're still not anywhere near the defensive team we need to be. And so if they get there, then by God, look out the rest of the league. Joe Ryan, great pitcher for the Minnesota Twins. Did his best last night to get the Twins to put him up on the trading block before August 3rd because he thought, you know what? I've given up 10 home runs all year. Let's go ahead and almost double that. He gave up 6 dingers last night in Cleveland. 6 home runs off of Joe Ryan.
3: Only the 12th pitcher in MLB history to do so. And that's apparently the ceiling. You can't go beyond 6. Nobody has. But he's tied for the most homers in a day.
0: I guess that's an unwritten rule of managers. When your guy gives up 6, pull him.
3: Yeah, apparently.
0: My high school in soccer had a rule. Nobody could score more than 3 goals in a game. It was like, if you scored 3, you were pulled. Because you don't want to, you know, a lot of great players have had a hat trick in a game. And there's no reason to break the record. And then 1 year, the new coach came in and goes, I don't care. And he let a guy score 4. And boy, you've never seen angrier parents and former players in your life.
3: Oh.
0: I was one of them. The hell's wrong with you? You don't know Blazer tradition.
2: Ugh.
3: Plus, you don't want to score all your goals in one game. You got to spread them out.
0: On this day in 2002, Michael Schumacher of Germany won the French Grand Prix, clinching his 3rd consecutive Formula One driver's title.
3: Oh, man.
0: His 5th championship in 9 years. He ended up with 7 total and is still, to this day, atop the leaderboard. He and Lewis Hamilton have 7 championships each, which is pretty incredible. All of Hamilton's came since Schumacher's last. They never were neck and neck in
3: that. No, they were never.
0: Schumacher's final title was 2004, and again, Hamilton has all done his since. What you just heard was the engine, Schumacher's final season when he, just what a season it was, too.
3: Yeah, it was. They were using V12s, which were much deeper, and then that season, his last season, is when they switched to that, whatever that motor is.
0: Michael Schumacher, when I saw that today, I was like, wait, what is the deal? What happened with him? A tragic ski accident, if you remember, in 2013.
2: Mm-hmm.
0: He's not been seen in public since.
2: Huh.
0: A head injury that they said if he weren't wearing a helmet would have killed him. He is, from the very few accounts of this man's life, his wife took over medical care. There are only 3 people that are allowed to see him. He lives in Spain in a very secluded area. No press, no photos, nothing. He communicates just with his eyes. I mean, he's basically,
3: it's awful.
0: Lost everything. One of the great drivers ever. Still very much alive. He turned up at his daughter's wedding last year.
2: Ah, okay.
0: And again, no photos were taken.
2: And
0: the reason I'm mentioning this, that's a tragic story, but to give you a difference between, let's just call it European, in this case, German and Spanish culture, when a guy like Michael Schumacher's family says, we really would appreciate if you respect our privacy, the media goes,
2: do it?
0: Okay.
2: Yeah.
0: Yeah, we will.
2: Mm-hmm.
0: So good for everybody who has not sent someone in to get a photo of the guy.
3: Mm-hmm. Top.
0: Shorewood
3: is a good spot. Lake Minnetonka, it's a good spot to be right now.
0: There's nothing wrong with Shorewood, from my experience.
3: Mm-hmm.
0: You too. Gonna go ahead and call it. Greatest career ever.
3: Yeah.
0: And because 15 years old, you put a ad in the school up on a bulletin board at school, I want a band, and 3 dudes show up, and you're still those 4 kids when you're all in your mid-60s.
3: That's crazy.
0: 50 years of a band together, and they're all in their mid-60s. That's success on a level that no other band ever can really say they relate to.
3: Mm.
0: Nice job, fellas.

0: 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Tame Impala is on the road this summer, and we think it'd be cool if you were able to go see them. Text the national keyword Denver to 95819 right now for a shot to see Tame Impala in, wait for it, Denver.
1: Yeah.
0: That gig is happening in September. You could win a weekend trip for two. That is going to include flights, hotels, and tickets to the gig. Tame Impala, text Denver to 95819. In a news closer to home, you have an opportunity to see not only the band The Circle Jerks, but the movie Repo Man. Quite the combo.
2: Oh, yeah.
0: Punk rock movie, punk rock band. Let's go. We're going to give away tickets with a little game we call WTF. That's in 5 minutes and two songs.
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9: KQ traffic.
10: All right, heads up, accident on the left shoulder of 694 eastbound at Silver Lake Road. This is causing stop and go traffic in Fridley all the way from East River Road. Also slow 35E northbound between the crosstown and Highway 13 and 169 northbound between that Highway 101 13 split and Highwood Drive. And that's your traffic on KQ.
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9: KQ Weather
10: 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Hitting 81 this afternoon. Yep, just 81 tomorrow. High of 79. Plenty of sun. Might be kind of windy today. And then highs in the mid-80s through the weekend. Minneapolis, St. Paul, clear, and we're at 70.
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0: Gorman in the Morning, Minnesota's 92 KQRS. It is Tuesday, July the 21st, and we want to give away some tickets to a pretty cool night at the old Fitz. You got the Circle Jerks, you got a movie.
1: Yeah, and that movie is Repo Man.
0: Repo Man!
1: In which the Circle Jerks appear.
0: Punk rock band, punk rock movie, come on, let's go. Repo Man,
2: Emilio Estevez?
1: Yeah.
0: Yeah. Repo That's Man him. Is Emilio Estevez.
2: Estevez?
0: It is not Charlie Sheen. Don't get him confused.
2: No. Can't confuse those two.
0: So we want to give away some tickets. In order to do so, we're going to play a little game we call WTF, Wisconsin, Texas, Florida, Fletcher's edition. He's got three stories for us. All these stories took place in either Wisconsin or Texas or Florida. Your job is to figure out which happened where.
2: That's right. It could be any combo, right?
0: Yep.
2: So we'll start with a couple of principals who are they're pulled over for DUI within hours of each other.
3: Two school principals pled not guilty to DUIs that they were arrested for on July 5th.
4: The two were initially in the same car, but one was let go. Haley Crumbleholm explains she didn't learn her lesson and got back on the road, landing herself in handcuffs.
5: We're both principals.
6: Within a few minutes of getting pulled over in around 2 a.m. on July 5th, the passenger, who was also the car's owner, lets the officer know she and the driver are principals. The passenger, Christina Alcalde, listed her employment address in an arrest report. It matches the address of Pinecrest Lakes Academy. Their staff page showing her as the principal as of Monday night. The driver, Jennifer Jimenez, didn't list her employment address, though she is listed online as the principal at another school in
7: Miss Jennifer, you consumed any alcohol today? Because I can smell it. Which...
8: Yes, I am.
6: The officer ultimately has Jimenez get out of the car.
5: We are both high in the totem pole of, you know, education and our workforce. So it's hard, and we're both married to police officers.
6: The officer tells Jimenez she was all over the road, and Jimenez ultimately declined a field sobriety test. She was taken away to be booked into the Lake County Jail.
9: This arrest report says the passenger, Christina Alcalde, was not fit to drive, so police made sure she got in a ride share and, with her permission, parked the car in this area here.
6: But only about 2.5 hours later.
7: Why are you driving?
6: An officer pulled Alcalde over in the very car police had left parked. Alcalde seemed to be trying to bail out her friend.
5: I'm not meaning to do anything wrong. I'm way better.
7: I just talked to you. You were really drunk when I talked to you.
5: I know.
7: It's a couple hours later.
6: After having Alcalde perform field sobriety tests.
7: All right, go ahead and put your hands behind your back, okay?
5: No.
6: Alcalde was placed under arrest. Both she and Jimenez pled not guilty to DUI and refusal to submit to DUI testing.
5: You guys are going to, arrest both of us?
6: Yeah. Covering Haley Crumbleholm, 2 News.
1: Oh, man, that second one. So close to getting away with it. And then went back.
2: Yeah. The first one, though, the dead giveaway is always when you say officer. That's a dead giveaway that you're probably impaired a little bit.
0: A little trouble.
2: Yeah. Trouble. I also think that the lady doing the story should also be charged with just vomiting all over the place while she's talking. Just the way she talks and why do we, when we do news, feel the need to not just talk like a human being?
0: But what about the children?
2: All right. The second one, this one's going to require a little bit of setup and a little help from me. This is body cam footage. A dude is on probation, had to go in for one of his scheduled pee tests, drove in on a suspended license, so he got arrested. Apparently brought a Wizinator to the test, but in the back of the squad car decided to ditch it.
10: Oh, man, I can't be a woman. Just,
2: we start with him talking to himself.
10: It really stinks, man. Why do I make poor decisions, man?
1: Oh.
10: Poor decisions, man. Stupid, man.
1: Yeah?
11: High priority, Yeller.
2: All right, now he'll throw the device. That's to the side of the other door.
12: So if you want to kick back, put your back against the door, put your feet up.
2: Cop checks in on it. It's polite. And then discovers the goods.
12: Doing okay? Yeah, sure. What is this? What is this stuff?
1: What
12: is it? What is this? What is it? I don't see nothing, bro. What is this?
10: I don't know what that is.
8: Yeah, James, I have you on video pulling out a pee bag and a dildo out of your pants, okay? I'm not stupid. I asked you if you have anything on your person.
10: I don't.
8: Okay? You did. And you're lying to me. So if you want to go down the rabbit hole of lying and see where this ends up, I'm more than happy to do it.
2: There you go.
1: Oh, boy.
2: Cop Yowza. Not happy. Cop not happy at all. With his, you have to assume he's sober at the time because he's going in to do a pee test.
1: Do you have to assume
2: I guess,
1: that?
2: No, you don't.
1: I don't know that you do.
2: Yeah,
1: and just so we know, they sell these devices all over the state of Minnesota, and I happen to know they are for novelty purposes only.
2: What, the Wizinator?
1: Yeah.
2: Yeah. Just ask Ontario Smith. He remembers very well.
0: Yeah, what novelty purpose are you going to use that for?
1: I know, right?
0: Jeez.
2: All right.
1: Oh, okay. All right.
2: Last but not least, a pole dancer breaks the sprinkler system in her apartment, destroys it, and more.
11: Okay, this is the viral video you may have seen on your timeline. A woman's pole dancing routine goes wrong when the pole hits the sprinkler in her apartment, causing a major water leak, and she says it even damaged the person's apartment below her. ABC Luke Jones is live after speaking with her about what happened here. Luke?
13: Yeah, and Erica, she's danced on poles many times before, mostly in dance studios, never before, and she installed a pole in her living room. Well, she finally did so, and made it only 3 days before it gave out on her.
14: Well, Monday was like any other day for me.
13: Asha Gilbert, following along to a pole dancing workout tutorial at her West Houston apartment July 6th, when the unthinkable happened. The pole crashing into a fire sprinkler, water shooting from the ceiling.
14: And immediately I'm in shock because I'm like, oh my gosh, this cannot be happening to me.
13: The pole, a recent addition to her living room, gifted to her by a colleague just 3 days prior.
14: He was like, hey, I have this pole, I'm giving it away, do you want it? And I'm like, yeah, absolutely I want it.
13: But when she and a friend installed it, they didn't anchor it to the ceiling. Instead, relying on the pole's natural tension between ceiling and floor.
14: It wasn't even a thought that it could possibly hit the sprinkler.
13: Much of Gilbert's furniture ruined, and she's forced to move out. She says the water also seeped into a downstairs neighbor's apartment.
14: I explained everything, and she was very, very cool and understanding, and I appreciated that.
13: Her original video posted on Instagram, and has now been viewed more than 700,000 times. And while she's comfortable with the temporary fame, she says she'd like pole dancing to get a better rap.
14: You have to be very strong. A strong upper body, strong core to be able to do it. And I just wish people understood that it doesn't just have to be sexualized. It could be looked at as a workout, and a great workout at that.
13: That said, she's given up on the pole that brought her all this attention.
15: So your days of in-home workouts on the pole, they're over?
14: Yes, they're done. For now.
13: Luke Jones. Eyewitness News.
0: I thought it was an interesting element to add. And by the way, it doesn't have to be sexualized.
1: Yeah.
0: Maybe you busted a sprinkler and flooded your apartment. No one's saying you're loose.
2: Yeah.
0: It's just,
2: taking the opportunity to spread awareness.
0: Yeah,
1: the mention of the colleague who really wanted to give her this poll seemed a little suspect to me.
2: Uh-huh.
0: Yeah.
1: Okay.
2: The whole thing's dicey, I think, probably.
0: There's a lot about that's a little dicey.
2: You're flooding your apartment, the apartment below you. Yeah, there's a lot going on there. And the fact that they thought the natural tension would hold it in place.
0: Yeah, well, you know. I had a leaky toilet once flooded the condo below us, early 90s in Atlanta. And I was like, oh, man, they called the building. Your toilet's flooding and you got the guy below you. You got to go explain it and fix it. And I went down, knocked on the door, and I'm like, hey, man, I live above you. Sorry, that's my toilet. You know, whatever your damages are, we'll take care of it. Mm-hmm. And I looked over his shoulder and I was like, what is that up there? And it was a trophy or a medallion for having competed in the British Open. It was a professional golfer.
1: No way.
0: guy who had played at Georgia Tech named Charlie Reimer, who was an analyst on TV for a lot of people know who he is.
1: Yeah.
0: He was just a young guy just out of college and had just played in his first Open Championship. And I was like, you're Charlie Reimer? Holy crap. Can you get me a good deal on golf clubs? And he said, yes, I can.
1: Okay.
0: How about that? So make sure you go pay for the water damage and get some clubs out of it. That's what I learned.
1: Yeah. I'm glad he was nice.
2: Nice work.
0: He was great. Hey, so this is how it works. We heard the three stories. If you know the answers, call 651-989-ROCK, Luther Westside Volkswagen, talking text line. First caller to correctly identify all three locations has Circle Jerks and Repo Man tickets. That's August 8th at the Fitz. We will welcome those phone calls now.

0: Gorman in the morning, Minnesota's 92 KQRS, Wisconsin, Texas, Florida, Fletcher's edition. We got three stories, and apparently Delaney in Anoka has the answers.
1: Nice work, Delaney.
0: Well done, Delaney. Let's recap, Paul.
1: All right, story number one, we had a couple of pretty pathetic principals who were pulled over for DUI within hours of each other.
0: Yep.
1: In the same vehicle, by the way.
0: Impressive.
1: Yeah, so Ryder, where are you coming in on the two principals?
2: Just because I'm pretty sure they hold parent-teacher conferences at the bar in Wisconsin, I'm going to go ahead and say Wisconsin.
1: I like that.
0: Wow.
2: Yeah.
1: That's great.
2: That's where we're going.
0: I don't know. I'm just going to say just because of the heat, you know, and just general malaise and looking around and realizing I live in a place that people shouldn't be, Florida.
1: Okay. Delaney, give them one of them the good news.
3: I'm going with Florida.
1: Yes.
2: That's right.
1: Well done. Yes. Although, I tell you what, the logic of Ryder was fantastic.
2: I mean, it's hard to beat.
1: Yeah.
2: Yeah.
1: All right, so number two, we had the guy on probation, comes in with a Whizinator on his person, decides to chuck it to the door, the opposite door in the back of the squad car. Ryder, where do you come on Whizinator guy?
2: Everything is bigger in Texas, even stupidity, so I'm going to go with Texas.
0: Okay. I just feel like every time I'm in Florida, I have to pee more often than normal, so I'm going to say Florida.
1: Okay. Hey, Delaney, give one of them the good news.
3: Yeah, it has to be Florida.
2: Hey. All right.
0: Let's go.
1: Two for two, Steve. All right.
0: I like it.
1: Last but not least, pole dancer sets up a gal sets up a pole in her apartment and breaks one of the sprinkler heads, flooding her room, the room below it.
0: Yeah.
1: And then also spreads awareness that pole dancing doesn't have to be sexualized. Ryder?
2: It feels like Miami pool parties all the time in this place. I'm going to go with Florida for this last one.
1: Florida sweep, huh? All right.
0: I think the veering side swipe into, hey, we don't have to sexualize this, that sounds like an upper Midwestern vibe to me. I'm going Wisconsin.
1: All right. Hey, Delaney, give them the bad news.
3: I said Texas.
2: Delaney, you're still winning.
1: Steve misses a sweep for the second week in a row, but you know what? Delaney got the sweep, and that's really all that matters.
3: Woohoo!
0: Congrats, nice Delaney. Nice work. All right, sit tight. We're going to we'll lock down that info from you. And right now, we have to look ahead. It's time for headlines, and that's what? 5 minutes and two songs from now.
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16: If you're looking to get stronger, you don't necessarily need a bunch of heavy weights to do that, at least not to start. Body weight workouts, when you do them the right way, can be really effective. Strength and conditioning specialist Dana Santis told us, with body weight training, you create progressive overload by changing joint angles, adding instability, or choosing more challenging variations of the same exercise. Two other factors driving progressive overload are time under tension and muscular fatigue. That means the amount of time your muscles are engaged during a movement, the slower the movement, the harder it will be until you reach the point where you can't do another rep with good form. You want to stop before you collapse. Also, remember this, pay attention to your breath. So important. Breathe out when you exert force. I'm Dr. Sanjay Gupta, helping you live a better life.
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0: Gorman in the Morning, Minnesota's 92 KQRS. It is Tuesday morning, July the 21st. Yeah. Paul Fletcher, what's happening in the world? Give me some headlines.
1: Oh, boy. A semi carrying about 800 turkeys overturned yesterday near Castle Rock Township in Dakota County, leaving Highway 47 closed for numerous hours. Even spilled into some poor person's field of crops. No reports on what caused the overturn. Apparently the driver's okay. I have scrubbed the entire internet to find something on the turkeys, and I got nothing.
0: My experience with turkeys tells me it was a revolt. They wanted that vehicle turned over in a ditch.
2: And I think the dead turkey guts are good for the crops. I might be wrong, but I'm pretty sure they are. Yeah. Fertilizer?
0: Can't hurt.
2: Yes.
1: I mean, if they're not dead now, they will be soon.
2: The Turkey's U of M Instagram account put up a little black square of mourning.
0: Aww.
2: Yeah.
1: It was nice of them. Manual transmissions have nearly vanished from American roads. Federal data shows stick shifts made up just 0.6% of U.S. market vehicles for the 2025 model year, down from roughly 35% in 1980. Experts cite faster shifting automatic technology as a key driver. You know, 8 and 10 speed automatics shift faster than any human foot and hand combination ever can. SUV popularity is also a part of it, as well as growth of EVs. Major automakers are pulling back. Honda, BMW, Volkswagen, etc. have all dropped manuals from key models. I mean, when BMW and Volkswagen are dropping manuals, you know, there's something afoot. Only about two dozen still offer that option. Ford's Mustang is one of the most notable.
0: I finally gave up the ghost when I realized all that, you know, all that moving, that stick shift and everything was just getting in the way of all my texting while driving. So I was like, I better go with an automatic.
1: It is way harder to hold the wheel with your knee, hit the clutch, shift, and send out an important text.
0: Very true.
1: The Rolling Stones' latest album, Foreign Tongues, debuted at number seven on the Billboard Top 200. Albums chart, and then, of course, number one on the top album sales chart. Foreign Tongues marks the band's 39th top 10 in the U.S., solidifying their record for the most top 10s on the Billboard albums chart. So, solid career, I guess.
0: They're doing okay, you know.
2: Yeah.
0: Can't, you know, it's really kind of unfathomable when you think about where they were when they started. The longest career in rock and roll history when the Rolling Stones first played a gig had been like 3 years long.
1: Wow.
0: People weren't, Elvis had already gone off to the army. They plucked him. Buddy Holly was dead. Little Richard, everybody had that big boom, and then they're already like over.
2: And
0: no bands had really happened yet. So when the Beatles hit, and then right on their heels, the Stones and everybody else, you know, they used to talk all the time about, well, I mean, we can't do this when we're 30. I mean, it was just not considered something you could do.
1: Yeah.
0: They pretty quickly realized, maybe we could spend the time in our 30s playing music. And, well, 40 ain't really that old. Mm-hmm. And now, literally, mid-80s and still just delivering the goods. Well done, fellas.
2: Yeah.
0: Nice work.
2: Eat your veggies, get your cardio in.
0: That's it.
1: A guy known as Dr. Waffle posted a reel on Facebook of a little character sharing a pear and a carrot.
3: A parrot and a ferret sharing a pear and a carrot on the ferret's parents' terrace in Paris. The glaring ferret's parents embarrassed. You see, ferrets are barons, heir apparent. But the ferret caring had merit. An heir up there was rarest with parrot. So pears with parrot he cherished as much as parrot cherished sharing his carrots with ferret.
2: Oh boy.
1: Get this guy, get this guy in a studio with Dr. Dre. Let's lay down some beats.
0: Man,
1: a collab between him and Eminem would be pretty sweet.
0: I hear stuff like that, and all I think is, I'm so glad my kids are in their 20s.
2: Is this what my friends have kids who have kids have to put up with as the shoot?
0: There's a point in time as any parent who's honest with themselves, eventually just you hit the wall, and you're like, okay, I need some time to myself. Can't take the noise.
1: Did you have to deal with Blippi at all, or was that after your kids?
0: Don't know anything about Blippi.
1: Blippi's painful. I'd take Dr. Waffle. Just off hearing that, I'd take Dr. Waffle over Blippi.
0: Now, first I've heard of Blippi, and I'm kind of angry already that you mentioned that. I guarantee you my life was better before I even heard that word.
1: Mm.
0: Let's talk sports. Minnesota Lynx, good basketball team.
2: Yeah.
0: They beat the Seattle Storm last night in Seattle, 105-102. Kayla McBride has 7 straight games over 20 points. Last night threw in 33. Olivia Miles, to go along with her 8 rebounds and 8 assists, scored 32 points. Courtney Williams was like, well, hell, I'll score 21 as long as we're all just filling it up.
1: Sure.
0: Really, really dominant offensive performance. Defense, still not not up to what Coach Reeve is looking for. She's calling people out on a regular basis. The last few games especially, she's been saying, yeah, good thing we're scoring so many points because we can't stop anybody. Come postseason, I imagine they'll tighten the screws. The Twins have lost three in a row. After hitting 500 on Friday, they've dropped their last three. Now three games back in the wild card race. Joe Ryan, last night in Cleveland, gave up 6 home runs.
1: It's unbelievable.
0: 6 home runs. First Twin to ever do so. And I believe you said only the 12th guy in Major League history to do that.
1: That's right. 12th, and that's the most. Apparently, like you said, when they get to 6 home runs, that's when the manager says, all right, time to get them out of there. Because apparently, as far as I can tell, nobody's ever given up 7.
0: That's pretty rough. That's a rough night at the office.
2: Yeah, it's not great.
0: For Joe Ryan, our good buddy.
1: It's a blip.
0: A couple of highlight moments for Minnesota Twins fans. On this day in 1991, Rod Carew entered the Hall of Fame.
2: Aww.
0: And on this day 2 years ago in 2024, Joe Mauer entered the Hall of Fame in Cooperstown, New York. I've been there one time, Cooperstown.
2: Yeah?
0: Went to the Hall of Fame and checked it out. And it really is awe-inspiring. Really great. Really cool.
1: With the history of that game.
0: Just
1: sure, yeah.
0: Just so much. And, I was excited to get there, but I undersold ahead of time how cool and how obsessive it can take an average, if baseball, you're like, yeah, I like baseball a little bit, you'll go there and you'll never want to leave. So much great stuff there if you get a chance. And it's a cute little town. It looks like a movie set.
2: Were you just excited to not be in Ohio?
0: I was always excited not to be in Ohio. There's never a day. I've never had one day of my life not in Ohio where I didn't at least once stop, pause, and say, thank God I'm not in Ohio.
2: I'm not at Kansas.
1: What if you were in the Rock and Roll Hall of Fame? Would that be different?
0: No, that's fine. I mean, you gotta do what you gotta do.
2: Yeah.
0: But I'm saying the days I'm not there, I'm always glad to not
1: be
0: there.
1: Okay.
0: That's just me. That's a lifelong Ohio thing with me. St. Paul, good morning to you.
1: Oh, I love you, St. Paul.
0: I got nothing wrong with St. Paul to this guy.
1: Love so much. Love St. Paul, St. Paul.
2: Okay, go try and drive down an alley in the middle of winter.
0: There you go. You know what, though? Why? Why?
1: That's no why reason. I went excessive with the love, because I was just offsetting what I knew was coming.
2: Okay.
0: No, you know what I'm going to do?
2: I was being baited.
0: No, I'm just going to do what I'm going to do. I'm not going to do that, but I will go sit at one of the many great pubs and bars and establishments in St. Paul.
2: I'm overdue for a trip
0: see
2: to
0: some
2: the
0: friends.
2: Nook.
0: Yeah.
1: You haven't lived unless you've trenched through snow and inappropriate shoes to Zamboni's for a slice of pizza.
0: Okay, I'll do that too then. As long as there's pizza at the end of the rainbow, I'll ride anywhere.
1: Yeah.
0: Yeah. Anyway, never been to Africa, so it's never once. My son went to Morocco once, and all he cared about was, I've been somewhere you haven't. Gotta get there one of these days.

0: Gorman in the Morning, Minnesota's 92 KQRS. I just thought I'd mention that at Summerfest in Milwaukee, Wisconsin, on this day 54 years ago, 1972, George Carlin was on stage and arrested, charged with disorderly conduct and profanity for, quote, using indecent language in front of wheelchair-bound children.
1: Oh.
0: That was the charge.
2: What? So no, oh, like an able-bodied child wouldn't.
0: Apparently, that was okay, but wheelchair-bound children, no, sir, not in Wisconsin.
2: I don't even want to say to that.
1: If anybody has reason to swear or to know swear words, it is wheelchair-bound children, is it not?
0: I was going to say, You think that's the worst part of their day? Come on, man. The greatest job I ever had, Camp Happy Days, a summer camp for kids with physical handicaps.
1: Sure,
0: you know who's cussing like sailors? Every one of those kids.
1: Yeah.
0: Because the rules are a little, it's kind of like, what do we care? You know, it's like, look at what they're walking around with. I guarantee you, those kids thought that was hilarious that he got arrested for that.
1: Oh, I'm sure they did.
0: Also on this day, a similar note worth mentioning. 1987, what hit the universe on July 21st? Appetite for Destruction.
2: Oh wow. Yeah.
0: And just the simple fact that the band Guns N' Roses put out another double album 4 years later that had some big songs, and that's about it. And they're still playing Mystic Lake Amphitheater, sold out this summer.
2: You're not wrong.
0: That record is so big, Appetite for Destruction, around the planet to this day. Just incomprehensible the impact that album had.
2: To show how sheltered I was to a certain degree at that age, Welcome to the Jungle, first time I heard it, scared the hell out of me.
0: I was in a rock band and it scared me.
2: Oh, okay. Probably for different reasons.
0: It was just like
1: screaming.
0: Just that tone. Everything about that was just like, oh, something wicked this way comes.
1: Hell yeah.
0: That was definitely a clarion call. It was like, oh, things are about to change, he almost cussed on the air. So cheers to you guys for that one.
1: Yeah, nice work.
0: We got more Gorman in the Morning coming up. Give us a few minutes.
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12: 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At the end of the day, you want to create your very own wind-down ritual, an hour before bed, whatever that might look like for you. 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I'm Dr. Sanjay Gupta, helping you live a better life.
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3: All right, looking at the roads, Crosstown, you are slow in both directions because of an accident. So you're looking at stop traffic, Highway 62 eastbound between that 169-212 split and Valley View Road. And then you're slow in the westbound lanes as well. Heads up there. Also have a crash on the left shoulder of 694 eastbound at Silver Lake Road, causing stop and go traffic all the way from East River Road. And that's your traffic on KQ.
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3: 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We're going to hit 81 and kind of breezy, too. Gusts up to 30 miles an hour, but we'll see sun. We should stay dry. Tomorrow, high of 79. Highs in the mid-80s until the weekend. Minneapolis, St. Paul, clear skies and 72.
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0: Gorman in the morning, Minnesota's 92 KQRS. The Replacements can't hardly wait from Please to Meet Me. It's funny how the world works. I just got a text message while that song was playing, which I have not even read yet, from Luther Dickinson. Great guitarist.
1: Oh, okay.
0: A gentleman who I met years ago when he was brand new on the scene with his band, the North Mississippi All-Stars, with his brother Cody. Mm-hmm. Later, Luther played with the Black Crowes for years. Luther and I have a band called Bagmen. He's one of my close friends. He's an incredible musician. And his father, Jim Dickinson, produced that album for the Replacements, Please to Meet Me. And while they were making the album, they needed something special for a song called Shootin' Dirty Pool. They wanted a real dirty, nasty, crazy guitar solo. And Slim Dunlap, who just joined the band, he's like, I don't know, I'm not feeling it. And Jim said, well, hang on a minute. And he called 13-year-old Luther into the room and said, put a guitar solo on this.
2: Wow.
1: Hell yeah.
0: Good way to start when you're a 13-year-old kid. Playing on a Replacements album. But I mean, you know, they started the band with a 12-year-old bassist, so it all makes perfect sense in the long and short of it.
1: Nice
0: I don't
1: work.
0: Think any teenagers were used in the recording of this song from Pink Floyd. But I could be wrong.

0: Gorman in the Morning, Minnesota's 92 KQRS Foo Fighters, Learn to Fly. Before that, we heard Pink Floyd, who I believe also have a song. Well, their song's Learning to Fly.
1: Right.
0: Sure. But, you know, hey. And then you got Tom Petty's Learning to Fly.
1: Yeah.
0: And then you realize, man, people really love that metaphor.
2: Yeah.
1: It's quite the metaphor. It's very powerful.
0: Not a bad one. Yeah, mm-hmm. That's exactly what it is. All of which to say, it was on this day 27 years ago that John F. Kennedy Jr. and his wife and sister-in-law's bodies were found because he was in the process of learning to fly, sadly, when he crashed his plane. I was in Amsterdam in the Netherlands watching that recovery live on CNN International with my own case of incredible... That's right, not lettuce-induced, but bad mayonnaise and Portugal-induced food poisoning.
1: Ooh. Oh, wow.
0: So yuck. I will remember that day forever.
2: Oh, no.
1: Were you happy there were no men near you in the hotel room?
0: There was nobody within a mile of me, trust me. It was brutal. I was watching that news, and I was just thinking, you think they're having a bad day? I mean, sorry. It's just what was on my mind at the time.
1: Yeah. Really important question is, could you see the TV from the toilet?
0: 100%.
1: Okay, good.
0: Yeah, first things first.
1: Yeah.
0: Didn't want to miss anything. We got a little bit of time left, just enough for the last word.
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16: If you're looking to get stronger, you don't necessarily need a bunch of heavy weights to do that, at least not to start. Body weight workouts, when you do them the right way, can be really effective. Strength and conditioning specialist Dana Santis told us, with body weight training, you create progressive overload by changing joint angles, adding instability, or choosing more challenging variations of the same exercise. Two other factors driving progressive overload are time under tension and muscular fatigue. That means the amount of time your muscles are engaged during a movement, the slower the movement, the harder it will be until you reach the point where you can't do another rep with good form. 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So important. Breathe out when you exert force. I'm Dr. Sanjay Gupta, helping you live a better life.
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0: Gorman in the Morning, Minnesota's 92 KQRS. Here is today's last word.
1: Okay. Hear it.
0: Ernest Miller Hemingway, born on this day in 1899.
1: Oh, that guy.
2: Good old EMH.
0: Read them all. But I'll just say this. For Whom the Bell Tolls did me in when I was about 15. In a way that few books have. If you had asked me in 1980 about the Spanish Civil War, I would have told you about it from a first-person perspective. Because that's how powerful that book was for me. I suddenly was like, oh yeah, I was there. Mm-hmm. I get it. Mm-hmm. And that makes sense, because here is what Ernest Hemingway himself said about what it is to be a writer. All good books are alike in that they are truer than if they had really happened. And after you are finished reading one, you will feel that all that happened to you. And afterwards, it all belongs to you. The good and the bad, the ecstasy, the remorse and sorrow, the people, the places, and how the weather was. If you can get so that you give that to people, then you are a writer.
1: Ah, okay.
0: Wow. Yes. And noted. He did just that.
1: I feel like I should go read something in Key West.
0: Oh, man, that would be a really nice thing to be able to do right now. I've not read Ernest Hemingway in Key West, but I have read him on the coast of Florida in other parts, and it just always feels very appropriate.
2: Mm-hmm.
0: So tomorrow on this very show, Sean McPherson, CityCast Twin Cities and music trivia, boy.
2: Trivia time.
0: He's gonna put us to the test.
1: There is a theme. I'm not sure if it's a secret theme or not. So
0: that sounds to me like it's a secret.
1: We're just going to keep it a secret theme and see if you guys can crack it.
0: All right.
2: Yeah, I don't know what to think about that. I mean, he usually doesn't keep stuff a secret.
0: The best thing is not to think about it. Just be in the moment when it happens.
2: I'll be present.
0: Fletcher, speaking of the moment, what's coming up next on this station?
2: You know what? I'm going to play some Neil Young. How about I dig out the Stray Cats? I haven't played them in a bit. I got a track from Pearl Jam I haven't played in a bit. Go commercial free just after 11:45. I got two opportunities at the Tame Impala Flyaway to Denver and tickets to the Black Crows at the Mystic Lake Amphitheater again.
0: Yahtzee! Keep it right here on Minnesota's 92 KQRS.

Minnesota's 92 KQRS. Hey there, Tuesday people. I'm Paul Fletcher. Greetings, especially North Oaks. I'll tell you what, I feel like if we play this song loud enough, we might be able to peel paint off walls, especially in North Oaks. Cheap Trick after Neil Young.

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2: I'm a big believer that it's the small changes you make every day that can lead you to feeling your best. 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And do this before you ever look at a screen. 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I'm Dr. Sanjay Gupta, helping you live a better life.
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14: 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Hey, it's Paul Fletcher, and I care about Minnesota, and I care about music. 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Hey, it's Paul Fletcher, and I care about Minnesota, and I care about music. With me, you'll get both of plenty of them on 92KQRS. Hey, it's Paul Fletcher. 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We've made some changes here at 92KQRS, and I'm one of them. Hey, it's Paul Fletcher, and I care about Minnesota, and I care about music. 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We've made some changes here at 92KQRS, and I'm one of them. Hey, it's Paul Fletcher, and I care about Minnesota, and I care about music. With me, you'll get both of plenty of them on 92KQRS. We've made some changes here at 92KQRS, and I'm one of them. Hey, it's Paul Fletcher, and I care about Minnesota, and I care about music. 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
19: I promised earlier the Stray Cats. I got that coming up as well as live after KQ weather from North State Mechanical Heating and Air, your neighbor that knows heating and air. Finally, a pleasant day. Partly sunny, a steady breeze, high of 79. Right now it's 73, and guess what? It feels like 73. It's amazing. Clear tonight, cooler, low of 57. Oh my goodness, this is paradise.
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Stray Cats, always good. Minnesota's 92 KQRS. I'm Paul Fletcher. Being it's only Tuesday, let me remind you of the free stuff I've got. Two opportunities for a Tame Impala flyaway. Go see the band in Denver. 11:30 and right around 2:30 are your opportunities at that. And then I got tickets for the Black Crowes right around 11.

0: Great song from Pearl Jam, but specifically Mike McCready doing some of the best guitar work of the 90s in that one right there. Yellow Ledbetter, Minnesota's 92, KQRS, and Paul Fletcher. 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Luther Westside Volkswagen, talk and text line 651-989-ROCK. 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
22: A better life with Dr. Sanjay Gupta.
23: If you're looking to get stronger, you don't necessarily need a bunch of heavy weights to do that, at least not to start.
0: body weight workouts, when you do them the right way, can be really effective. Strength and conditioning specialist Dana Santis told us, with body weight training, you create progressive overload by changing joint angles, adding instability, or choosing more challenging variations of the same exercise. Two other factors driving progressive overload are time under tension and muscular fatigue. That means the amount of time your muscles are engaged during a movement, the slower the movement, the harder it will be until you reach the point where you can't do another rep with good form. You want to stop before you collapse. Also, remember this, pay attention to your breath. So important. Breathe out when you exert force. I'm Dr. Sanjay Gupta, helping you live a better life.
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Hey, if you're heading to any of the shows at Mystic Lake Amphitheater, for example, Black Crows on July 28th, or Goo Goo Dolls on August 4th, we've got the place to hang. Boardwalk Kitchen and Bar in Shakopee. Pre-show parties happen from 5 to 7. We've got last chances at tickets, usually $100 gift card up for grabs on Boardwalk. Come out to those shows. Houston.

0: 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Then as it ever was.
1: Into the 11 o'clock hour. Man, Tuesday's flying by. Maybe it's not, but I'm just going to say, I'm going to speak it into existence. As I say it, it'll go faster and faster. I'm Paul Fletcher. Thanks for hanging. I got the Offspring. After I say hello to Hugo and remind you that I've got an opportunity for you to get to Denver to see Tame Impala. Flight, hotel, tickets to the show, all covered. If you're listening for the text keyword coming up right around 11:30. Especially if you're in Hugo. Not Hugo. Hugo. Hugo.

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14: 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Body weight workouts, when you do them the right way, can be really effective. Strength and conditioning specialist Dana Santis told us, with body weight training, you create progressive overload by changing joint angles, adding instability, or choosing more challenging variations of the same exercise. Two other factors driving progressive overload are time under tension and muscular fatigue. That means the amount of time your muscles are engaged during a movement, the slower the movement, the harder it will be until you reach the point where you can't do another rep with good form. 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Also, remember this, pay attention to your breath. So important. Breathe out when you exert force. I'm Dr. Sanjay Gupta, helping you live a better life.
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23: Stone Temple Pilots, Tom Petty after KQ Weather from Owl Roofing. 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Look at us today. Man, oh man, we're at 74 degrees. We've got no heat warnings. We've got no air quality alert. Just living our best life. Sunny skies, steady breeze, high of 79. And even better tonight, clear, cooler, a low of 57.
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0: It's Lisa Miller with the KQ Rock Review for Tuesday, July 21st. On this day in 1987, Guns N' Roses released their legendary debut studio album, Appetite for Destruction. That record went on to become one of the best-selling debut albums of all time in the U.S., launching massive hits like Welcome to the Jungle, Sweet Child of Mine, and Paradise City, which is Slash's favorite song.
1: That's probably my favorite Guns song. And it's funny because, like, I listened to the playing on it, and I can tell how young I was. And all the potential for whatever, I mean, it's not even potential. It's just all the heart and the direction was all in place. It was a little bit stiff, but that gives us a charm.
0: Guns N' Roses bring their world tour to Mystic Lake Amphitheater Saturday, August 8th. Tickets are available. I'm Lisa Miller, and that's a KQ Rock Review, sponsored by 1-800-LAW-TIGERS.
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5: A better life with Dr. Sanjay Gupta.
6: As a parent, when you send your kid off to school in the morning, you know that they're going to be learning, they're going to be spending time with their friends. But new study out of UCSF found adolescents are spending an average of 70 minutes of their school day on their phones. Now, some kids will say they need their phones to help with schoolwork, but this study found that they were spending the vast majority of their screen time on TikTok, Instagram, and Snapchat. Not really apps that you're going to be turning to for homework help. Now, the study's lead author said, don't blame kids for using their phones at school. Teach them how to resist them. Focus on what they'd get by putting them aside rather than what you're taking away. Explain how phones could hurt their academic performance, and also remind them of this. Nothing takes the place of real face-to-face friendships. I'm Dr. Sanjay Gupta, helping you live a better life.
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Oh, hey, look at us. It's a double creep hour. I played Stone Temple Pilots' Creep earlier this hour, in case you weren't around to hear it. And that right there is Radiohead's Creep. So again, it's a double creep hour. Yeah. And now we start to creep along with No Stopping. So it'll actually pick up momentum. Commercial-free KQ. Thanks to Oval LASIK and Lens. You see, when the music just keeps going, that's where the momentum comes in. Like I say, no stopping, no nothing. Commercial-free KQ. Thanks for hanging. It's the Cure.

Hey, Cottage Grove, we're doing it commercial free. Yeah, Cottage Grove, we're doing it commercial free with Alice in Chains right now. This song, a tribute to late Mother Love Bone frontman Andrew Wood, and appears on the singles soundtrack. Enjoy.

Minnesota's 92 KQRS. I don't know about you, but for me growing up, I knew not to touch Dad's radio. It was Beach Boys, Fleetwood Mac, and that's it. That's what we listened to in the car. I didn't mess with it. We talked about that very topic. Things you just know that you just leave alone, whether it's Dad stuff or otherwise. Also, we played WTF. That's all this morning on Gorman in the Morning. If you missed it, search it anywhere you got a podcast. Thanks to Devani's Pizza and Hot Hoagies. Still commercial free with Tears for Fears. Welcome.

Hey, there they are, the Strokes. They're supposed to release a new album back on June 26th, but they decided to push it back like a month or so because they wanted the physical vinyl copies to be ready to be released at the same time as digital. So now Reality Awaits, seventh album from the Strokes, available July 24th. Minnesota's 92 KQRS, Paul Fletcher. We are commercial free. You know what? Soundgarden has one final new album coming as well. It's in the works, and they're using Chris Cornell vocals. Recorded back in 2017. Should be a pretty amazing thing to hear. Looking very much forward to that. I'll play Spoon Man from them up next. Stones now.

0: Don't worry, fellas, we'll always feel it. Commercial free KQ happening now. I am Paul Fletcher. Phil Collins going into the Rock and Roll Hall of Fame, of course, as a solo artist in November. And he's going to re-release his solo debut, Face Value. It's called Face Value, Full Value, and it comes with a whole bunch more.
1: 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So

I'm not sure I've ever felt something so strong as a commercial-free KQ. Yeah, it's a whole bunch of music, no stopping, no nothing, thanks to Ova, LASIK, and Lens. Nirvana, all apologies after Crowded House, something so strong.

Hey, have you followed us on the socials yet? Don't miss out on the party, my friends. On the Instagram and Threads at 92KQRS. Facebook is pretty active. You can find us there at 92KQRS. But I would say Instagram and Threads are probably the most active right now. So go find us there if you haven't. All right? 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

Minnesota's 92 KQRS climbing into the 1 o'clock hour. Hopefully your lunch was tasty if you've already knocked that one out. Mound, thanks for hanging. We appreciate you, Mound. I'm going to play Billy Idol next for Christine. She always hits us up on the Luther Westside Volkswagen Talk and Text line. Oh, and by the way, still commercial free. Thanks to OVO, LASIK, and Lens. Yeah, here's Beck. In the

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3: A better life with Dr. Sanjay Gupta.
4: What are the chances you are listening to this while drinking a nice hot cup of coffee? If so, don't let me stop you. For years, we've been reporting on the health benefits of coffee, and that's not going to stop today. A new study, this one out of Harvard School of Public Health, found that coffee and tea could help lower your risk of developing dementia. People who enjoyed 1 to 3 caffeinated cups a day saw the biggest impact. In addition to the caffeine, coffee contains hundreds of bioactive compounds that can influence inflammation, glucose metabolism, vascular function, and oxidative stress. It's also possible coffee drinkers might be doing other things that keep them healthy. Eating a more balanced diet, getting plenty of exercise, sleep, not smoking, or drinking too much alcohol. And finally, staying socially active. I'm Dr. Sanjay Gupta, helping you live a better life.
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15: 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We've made some changes here at 92 KQRS, and I'm one of them. 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
15: I got the Cars, Guns N' Roses, after KQ weather from Owl Roofing. 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We're at currently at 77 degrees. Our high today is 79, so really just perfect. Partly sunny, a steady breeze, clear, cooler tonight, low of 57.
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Minnesota's 92 KQRS. So many massive shows happening at Mystic Lake Amphitheater this summer. One of those coming up July 24th, I believe it is, Black Crowes, without Steve Gorman, of course. I got tickets for that coming up just over 7 minutes from right now.

right, who wants to go see a little something, something called the Southern Hospitality Tour? Black Crowes at Mystic Lake Amphitheater, July 28th. I think I said the 24th before. It's the 28th. 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Good luck.

0: Gorman in the Morning with Fletcher and Ryder. So good, you might have to hear it again and again.
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17: A better life with Dr. Sanjay Gupta.
18: I read this interesting story the other day, which was written by a colleague of mine, about why so-called, quote, admin nights are the new book club for busy adults. Now, I learned this is a term coined by journalist Chris Collin, who wrote about this life hack in the Wall Street Journal. An admin night is when people come together for a night, a fun night, while holding one another accountable to an assignment. The ones usually considered back burner tasks, the ones that you've been putting off. The person you choose to do an admin night with matters a lot, because that's your accountability partner. That's what one person told us. People love the social aspect because it can bring these boring tasks to light, make them feel more fun, and where you go matters as well. You need to have enough space and hopefully not too many distractions. And again, don't forget to leave some time for fun. I'm Dr. Sanjay Gupta, helping you live a better life.
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Minnesota's 92 KQRS. And Paul Fletcher did not get down to the Minnesota Yacht Club Festival on Sunday. Had birthday festivities, family birthday festivities to tend to. But man, oh man. And social media is nowhere near what it's like to be there live, obviously. But everything that I saw and heard, Strokes, Cage the Elephant, atmosphere sounded phenomenal. These guys did as well. Found a clip of closing time on the Instagram machine. So good.

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Hey, if you missed out today, tomorrow, 1:30, right around there, listen for text keyword to score tickets to see those guys right there, the Black Crowes, at Mystic Lake Amphitheater, July 28th. Hey, Edina. Yeah, Edina. I'm saying hi to you. 92 KQRS, Pearl Jam, after we Husker Du.

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8: A better life with Dr. Sanjay Gupta.
9: I read this interesting story the other day, which was written by a colleague of mine, about why so-called, quote, admin nights are the new book club for busy adults. Now, I learned this is a term coined by journalist Chris Collin, who wrote about this life hack in the Wall Street Journal. An admin night is when people come together for a night, a fun night, while holding one another accountable to an assignment. The ones usually considered back burner tasks, the ones that you've been putting off. The person you choose to do an admin night with matters a lot because that's your accountability partner. That's what one person told us. People love the social aspect because it can bring these boring tasks to light, make them feel more fun, and where you go matters as well. You need to have enough space and hopefully not too many distractions. And again, don't forget to leave some time for fun. I'm Dr. Sanjay Gupta, helping you live a better life.
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7: 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With me, you'll get both of plenty of them on 92 KQRS. 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Hey, it's Paul Fletcher, and I care about Minnesota, and I care about music. With me, you'll get both of plenty of them on 92 KQRS. Hey, it's Paul Fletcher. We're so proud of what we've built here at 92 KQRS, a complete rock destination built specifically for Minnesota, which just means we'll still sound great when it's 30 below, I guess. Hey, it's Paul Fletcher. 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Hey, it's Paul Fletcher. 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Hey, it's Paul Fletcher, and I care about Minnesota, and I care about music. With me, you'll get both of plenty of them on 92 KQRS. We've made some changes here at 92 KQRS, and I'm one of them. Hey, it's Paul Fletcher, and I care about Minnesota, and I care about music. 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
7: Blur, song 2, Soft Sell. After KQ Weather from North State Mechanical Heating and Air, your neighbor that knows heating and air. I'm a big fan of days like today. I'm here for it, as they say. 79 is the high. We're sitting at 77. Partly sunny, a steady breeze. Clear, cooler tonight, low of 57. Top 10 weather day.
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Hey, this song here from Tom Petty called You Got Lucky. Maybe he's talking about you. Because I've got a flyaway that could send you to Denver to see Tame Impala with a friend. 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

Once the gong clears, then we can move on. 92 KQRS, I'm Paul Fletcher. You want to see Tame Impala with a friend in Denver, the Mile High City? 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Text the word SLOW right now to 95819. Again, SLOW to a different number than usual, 95819. Got it? Good. Goo Goo Dolls going to be in town August 4th. I got them after garbage. Here's Stupid Girl.

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16: Now seems as good a time as any to remind you, you don't always have to take healthy habits to the extreme. Not only are you unlikely to stick with something that's difficult, even if you can keep it up, it's probably going to be to the detriment of something else. And chances are that something else is more important. So if you're on a quest to improve your health, I promise the basics are going to take you much further. I'm talking about diet, try and be as plant-based as possible, exercise, meaning multiple rounds of cardio and strength training, and sleep. For most people, 7 to 9 hours a night. I'd like to think of these things as sort of a three-legged stool, right? If you're not doing any one of them, it's really hard to keep balanced with the others. The key here is you don't have to strive for perfection. Doing anything is going to be better than nothing. I'm Dr. Sanjay Gupta, helping you live a better life.
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1: We've made some changes here at 92 KQRS, and I'm one of them. Hey, it's Paul Fletcher, and I care about Minnesota, and I care about music. With me, you'll get both of plenty of them on 92 KQRS. Hey, it's Paul Fletcher. 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Hey, it's Paul Fletcher, and I care about Minnesota, and I care about music. With me, you'll get both of plenty of them on 92 KQRS. Hey, it's Paul Fletcher. 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We've made some changes here at 92 KQRS, and I'm one of them. Hey, it's Paul Fletcher, and I care about Minnesota, and I care about music. With me, you'll get both of plenty of them on 92 KQRS.
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la la la la la la la. Time for me to get the heck out of here. 92 KQRS. I strangely was able to make that rhyme, almost like Eminem. No, I'm nowhere near Eminem, that's for sure. Let me be clear. Paul Fletcher, it's clearly time for me to exit because I'm getting a little giddy. I'm getting giddy. See, there I go again. I'm on a roll. Maybe I should stick around. No, you don't want that. Jade next. She got Breaking KQ at 6. She takes over at 3. Have a fantastic afternoon. We'll start over again tomorrow morning, 6 a.m. with Dorman in the Morning. See you. Bye.

Hello, my friend. It's just after 3 in Hammond, Minnesota. It's Jade taking on over from Fletcher on Minnesota's 92KQRS. Thanks for joining. I've got the theme for tonight's Breaking KQ. I'm going to share that with you later this hour in case you want to suggest some songs. We'll also be listening to one of the greatest sibling duos. I'll toss them on after the commercials. And let's kick things off with a little Joy as an Act of Resistance. It's The Clash here on

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14: Across the country right now, at this very moment, there are probably arguments taking place about who's doing more of the housework, the homework, the shuttling of kids from this activity to that. It's true. By and large, women do more of this than men. But doesn't have to be that way. And if you and your spouse can level that playing field, it's going to make both of you and your kids happier. Psychologist Yelena Kecmanovic says this might be how you get there. As hard as it might be at first, try to think of your partner like a teammate, not an adversary. Learn how to do some of the chores your partner does to get a better understanding of how much effort something takes. And finally, take the time to acknowledge what the other person is doing. And every now and then, even express your appreciation. That'll go a long way. I'm Dr. Sanjay Gupta, helping you live a better life.
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18: 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Hey, it's Paul Fletcher, and I care about Minnesota, and I care about music. With me, you'll get both of plenty of them on 92 KQRS. We've made some changes here at 92 KQRS, and I'm one of them. Hey, it's Paul Fletcher, and I care about Minnesota, and I care about music. With me, you'll get both of plenty of them on 92 KQRS. Hey, it's Paul Fletcher. We're so proud of what we've built here at 92 KQRS, a complete rock destination built specifically for Minnesota, which just means we'll still sound great when it's 30 below, I guess. Hey, it's Paul Fletcher. We're so proud of what we've built here at 92 KQRS, a complete rock destination built specifically for Minnesota, which just means we'll still sound great when it's 30 below, I guess. We've made some changes here at 92 KQRS, and I'm one of them. Hey, it's Paul Fletcher, and I care about Minnesota, and I care about music. With me, you'll get both of plenty of them on 92 KQRS. We've made some changes here at 92 KQRS, and I'm one of them. Hey, it's Paul Fletcher, and I care about Minnesota, and I care about music. With me, you'll get both of plenty of them on 92 KQRS.
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22: 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Cloudy out there, windy tonight, lows near 60 overnight. Sunshine the rest of the week, upper 70s, low 80s. Enjoy that cool down because we're going to be headed back into the heat over the weekend, possibly even hitting the triple digits. I know. Right now it's windy, partly cloudy, 79 in the Twin Cities.
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Happy birthday, Chris Cornell. He was born this week, well, just yesterday. So celebrating his birthday with you here on 92KQRS by listening to his band, Soundgarden. It's Jade helping to, hopefully, pump you up this afternoon. How about some Declan McManus, who smartly changed his name to Elvis Costello. It's here for you on KQ.

It's Jade with you this afternoon, rocking it out with Joan Jett on 92KQRS. Did you ever watch 120 Minutes on MTV? I would stay up way, way too late, way past my bedtime, to catch all the bands that Dave Kendall thought were cool. And I just found out last week that Dave, one of the show's best-known hosts, had died recently at the age of 63. You know, he helped introduce an entire generation to alternative music. So I thought we could celebrate his influence for Bacon KQ tonight. That's going to start at 6 o'clock. If you remember any of the bands that you heard or maybe a specific song you discovered on the show, you can always let me know. It's actually how I first heard this band. It's Nirvana on KQRS.

0: It's Lisa Miller with the KQ Rock Review for Tuesday, July 21st. On this day in 1987, Guns N' Roses released their legendary debut studio album, Appetite for Destruction. That record went on to become one of the best-selling debut albums of all time in the U.S., launching massive hits like Welcome to the Jungle, Sweet Child of Mine, and Paradise City, which is Slash's favorite song.
1: That's probably my favorite Guns song. And it's funny because, like, I listened to the playing on it, and I can tell how young I was, and all the potential for whatever, I mean, it's not even potential, it's just all the heart and the direction was all in place. It was a little bit stiff, but that gives us a charm.
0: Guns N' Roses bring their world tour to Mystic Lake Amphitheater Saturday, August 8th. 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I'm Lisa Miller, and that's a KQ Rock Review sponsored by 1-800-LAW-TIGERS.
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17: Even for people who fall asleep easily, staying asleep can be difficult. You wake up, your mind starts to race, you can't turn those thoughts off. Sleep experts say there are a few things you can try. Cognitive shuffling. That's when you choose a random, impersonal, non-emotional word. Then for each letter of that word, think of as many words that begin with each letter as you can before moving on to the next one. It distracts your brain from stress. It also mimics the fragmented thought patterns that usually occur as you drift off to sleep. Sensory grounding is something else. That's when you work through things you can hear, feel, see, smell, or taste. That helps you to be in the moment instead of dwelling on the past or the future. Or just do a mental walkthrough of a place you know well. Familiar but neutral imagery that can calm the brain. I'm Dr. Sanjay Gupta, helping you live a better life.
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13: 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Hey, it's Paul Fletcher, and I care about Minnesota, and I care about music. With me, you'll get both of plenty of them on 92 KQRS. Hey, it's Paul Fletcher. 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

that song. It has been nothing but drama in court cases for the band The Police. Yeah, Sting, you know, he put himself down as the sole songwriter for, you know, lyrics, chords, melody, everything. Well, the rest of the band, they disagree. Yeah, nothing but court cases. Hopefully your day is going much more smoothly for you. It's Minnesota's 92 KQRS. So what do you say about an entire hour of music without the commercials? Sounds pretty sweet. All thanks to Aquarius Home Services. 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No commercials until 5 o'clock with Bruce Springsteen on KQRS.

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Bay City, Minnesota's 92KQRS. It's Jade, and I have concert tickets in my hands that I want to give to you. I'll tell you the code word coming up sometime before 5 o'clock, so just keep listening for that. And I was just watching an interview with Lars Ulrich of Metallica. Now, they're about to take over the Las Vegas Sphere, and he said he's a little nervous because he saw these guys play, and he was just awestruck. You know, he was so inspired by their performance. You two, overwhelmed.

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And this. 92 KQRS.

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It's all thanks to Aquarius Home Services. So those tickets to Train, I'll hand those out the next time you and I talk. And I've got the Jack White side project coming up for you, but I wanted to create an oasis of dark calm for your afternoon. A little moment of zen for you. 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

keeping it steady for you with the Rockin' Tours on KQRS. Have you ever seen Train do a Led Zeppelin cover? They did an entire album of Led Zeppelin 2, but they have this version, I think it's from the Howard Stern Show, where they perform Ramble On, and it is just, it's so good. So good. Feel free to pull it up if you've got a minute, and grab your phone either way, because if you want to see Train when they're in town to celebrate the 25th anniversary of Drops of Jupiter, no Led Zeppelin guaranteed at their August 9th show. It's happening at Mystic Lake. You can be out on the grass enjoying the show. All you have to do is text the word LAUNCH, LAUNCH, to the Luther Westside Volkswagen Talk and Text Line, 651-989-ROCK. So you're texting the word LAUNCH to 651-989-ROCK. Good luck, my friend. 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

just feel like glitter is falling down all around me whenever I listen to the end of that Prince song. How about we check in on your KQ weather? 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Cloudy, bit windy tonight as well, lows near 60. Sunshine the rest of the week, but it's pretty cool. Upper 70s, low 80s, and then we're going to be back under a heat dome of sorts for the weekend, possibly hitting 101, at least according to my phone. Right now it's windy, partly cloudy. It's 80 degrees in the Twin Cities.

R.E.M. talking about the end of the world, going into a song by the Fine Young Cannibals. Feels just about right for a Tuesday evening here on KQRS.

Yes, what a time to be alive in Scandia. Listening to Scandia, Minnesota's 92 KQRS. I just saw the lineup, the list of new drinks that are going to be available at the Minnesota State Fair. Have you checked any of these out? There is a ranch dressing cream ale. That sounds absolutely disgusting. I can't imagine anything worse, honestly, than a ranch dressing cream ale. Maybe a dill pickle seltzer. I'll actually like that. I like things a little bit salty. I love dill pickles. I'll probably enjoy that one quite a bit. But there are some that actually sound nice. There's one that's a watermelon mule. That sounds kind of nice. Black pepper IPA. That sounds interesting. A little spritz of lemonade and elderflower and mint. I'm not mad at that one. That one's by Scandia, Minnesota's Rustic Roots Winery. They're going to be having that one. Anyways, you can peruse those. But again, ranch dressing as a drink. That's all I'm saying. The Romantics for you right now on KQRS.

Do you watch Stranger Things? The sort of the star of the show, Finn Wolfhard, he has been talking up this like fictionalized replacements biopic, and he's been shopping it around trying to find a director. So I hope he finds it. I would love to watch a fictionalized replacement biopic. I would love to watch a, you know, non-fictionalized, but I'm happy with any sort of replacements biopic. It's Jade hanging out with you this evening on Minnesota's 92KQRS. Let's get Stevie Nicks' Solo, it's Edge of 17 on KQ.

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6: Now seems as good a time as any to remind you, you don't always have to take healthy habits to the extreme. Not only are you unlikely to stick with something that's difficult, even if you can keep it up, it's probably going to be to the detriment of something else. And chances are that something else is more important. So if you're on a quest to improve your health, I promise the basics are going to take you much further. I'm talking about diet, try and be as plant-based as possible, exercise, meaning multiple rounds of cardio and strength training, and sleep. For most people, 7 to 9 hours a night. I'd like to think of these things as sort of a three-legged stool, right? If you're not doing any one of them, it's really hard to keep balanced with the others. The key here is you don't have to strive for perfection. Doing anything is going to be better than nothing. I'm Dr. Sanjay Gupta, helping you live a better life.

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14: 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Well, it's cloudy out there, mostly cloudy, windy. Looks like we could see some lows tonight near 60. It's cooling off a bit. The rest of the week, we're going to see upper 70s, low 80s. But then this weekend, the heat is back, my friend. We might even see in the triple digits, maybe even 100 degrees. So right now, windy, partly cloudy, 79 in the Twin Cities. 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Well, honestly, not too much action. It looks like a lot of the slowdowns are due to just road closures. So keep that in mind. Looks like there was a crash on 35E southbound, mostly cleaned up, but keep that in mind if you're heading southbound on 35E, just

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And thank you very much for doing that. Couldn't be here without you. And if you are going to go see the Black Crowes next Tuesday, looking forward to that show. We're going to be back doing a little pre-party at Boardwalk Kitchen and Bar in Shakopee. And we'll be there from 5 to 7. And it's a great way to win last-minute tickets to the show that night. Maybe you just want to have dinner. You already have tickets. 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So you can win tickets, just hang out, grab something to eat, and we're going to have free shuttles run into Mystic Lake. 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
18: What are the chances you are listening to this while drinking a nice hot cup of coffee? If so, don't let me stop you. For years, we've been reporting on the health benefits of coffee, and that's not going to stop today. A new study, this one out of Harvard School of Public Health, found that coffee and tea could help lower your risk of developing dementia. People who enjoyed 1 to 3 caffeinated cups a day saw the biggest impact. In addition to the caffeine, coffee contains hundreds of bioactive compounds that can influence inflammation, glucose metabolism, vascular function, and oxidative stress. It's also possible coffee drinkers might be doing other things that keep them healthy. Eating a more balanced diet, getting plenty of exercise, sleep, not smoking, or drinking too much alcohol. And finally, staying socially active. I'm Dr. Sanjay Gupta, helping you live a better life.
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14: 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Hey, it's Paul Fletcher, and I care about Minnesota, and I care about music. 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We've made some changes here at 92 KQRS, and I'm one of them. Hey, it's Paul Fletcher, and I care about Minnesota, and I care about music. With me, you'll get both of plenty of them on 92 KQRS. Hey, it's Paul Fletcher. We're so proud of what we've built here at 92 KQRS, a complete rock destination built specifically for Minnesota, which just means we'll still sound great when it's 30 below, I guess. We've made some changes here at 92 KQRS, and I'm one of them. Hey, it's Paul Fletcher, and I care about Minnesota, and I care about music. With me, you'll get both of plenty of them on 92 KQRS. Hey, it's Paul Fletcher. We're so proud of what we've built here at 92 KQRS, a complete rock destination built specifically for Minnesota, which just means we'll still sound great when it's 30 below, I guess.
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That is the grunge that they talk about. Collective Soul on 92 KQRS with Jade. And we're just a couple minutes away from breaking things. We are going to look back at the legacy of 120 Minutes. It was kind of a late night alternative music show on MTV. I'll tell you more about it coming up just after 6. 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It's all going down September 30th. I think Green Day should get us right to 6 o'clock.

the Sundays with a song called Here's Where the Story Ends. But really, this is where it begins here on Afton, Afton, Minnesota's breaking KQRS tonight. It's Jade, and I want to take you back to 1986. There's this guy, Dave Kendall. He walks into MTV and pitches them this idea, which is kind of bonkers, especially at the time. A two-hour show, late-night show, that is dedicated entirely to music that mainstream radio would not touch. He was talking punk, post-punk, new wave, college radio sort of stuff. And miraculously, somehow, they said yes. And what happened next was basically the entire alternative music movement found its way into your living room. It found its way into my living room that way, for sure. I stayed up way, way too late, you know, blanket wrapped around my head, just sitting there, eyes glazed over, watching those music videos. So every band that you hear this hour owes a little something to Dave Kendall, and 120 minutes for sure. So that's what we're doing this entire hour, remembering the life and the impact that Dave Kendall had on music. So let's get it going with Echoing the Bunny Men for this one, time or two, or 120 minutes. It's your break, KQRS.

It's broken, but we're not going to fix it because it sounds cooler this way. Breaking KQ with Jade, Minnesota's 92 KQRS.

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2: Across the country right now, at this very moment, there are probably arguments taking place about who's doing more of the housework, the homework, the shuttling of kids from this activity to that. It's true. By and large, women do more of this than men. But doesn't have to be that way. And if you and your spouse can level that playing field, it's going to make both of you and your kids happier. Psychologist Yelena Kecmanovic says this might be how you get there. As hard as it might be at first, try to think of your partner like a teammate, not an adversary. Learn how to do some of the chores your partner does to get a better understanding of how much effort something takes. And finally, take the time to acknowledge what the other person is doing, and every now and then, even express your appreciation. That'll go a long way. I'm Dr. Sanjay Gupta, helping you live a better life.
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9: 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We've made some changes here at 92KQRS, and I'm one of them. Hey, it's Paul Fletcher, and I care about Minnesota, and I care about music. With me, you'll get both of plenty of them on 92KQRS. Hey, it's Paul Fletcher. We're so proud of what we've built here at 92KQRS, a complete rock destination built specifically for Minnesota, which just means we'll still sound great when it's 30 below, I guess.
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22: 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Well, it's cloudy. It'll be windy tonight. Lows around 60. That cool breeze, that cool down, it's going to continue. Sunshine the rest of the week, upper 70s, low 80s. And then we're going to be heading back into the heat over the weekend, possibly even hitting triple digits. I know, it's going to be hot. Right now, windy, partly cloudy. Enjoy it. 79 in the Twin Cities. 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

Lust for Life, Iggy Pop. We are dedicating an entire hour for fans of the left side of the dial. 120 minutes. It wasn't just a TV show for a lot of people. It was a way into a musical world that they could not even imagine. You know, before you were jumping down YouTube rabbit holes and listening to your playlists that a computer picks out for you. After midnight, you would listen to bands like REM, The Replacements, The Cure, New Order. And this was all because a guy named Dave Kendall, one of the best known hosts of the show, helped introduce an entire generation to alternative music. Kendall, sadly, recently passed away at the age of 63. So honoring him by doing a little 120 minutes ourselves here on KQRS. It's REM breaking things right now.

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120 minutes played Nirvana in heavy rotation. And Dave Kendall, his show was the first national television platform for Nirvana. You know, we may not have listened to Nirvana in the 90s were it not for Dave Kendall. I mean, possibly. But giving him some credit tonight, as he was the guy who came up with the idea for 120 minutes on MTV. So music that you would have discovered through Dave Kendall, remembering his life and musical legacy tonight, breaking KQRS. And in just a little bit, I'll give you a chance to win tickets to fly out to Denver and see Tame Impala in concert. Yep, KQ wants to send you and a friend to the show. I'll tell you more about it, give you the code word to win coming up after we listen to some Sonic Youth and Depeche Mode. It's 120 minutes done on KQRS.

Sonic Youth breaking KQRS with Jade, and let's give you a chance to take a little vacation. Get on a plane, fly to Denver, and see Tame Impala. You want it? Yeah, KQ wants to send you and a friend to the show. We'll pick up the flight, the hotel, the tickets to the concert. All you have to do is text the word RUSH, R-U-S-H, to the phone number 95819. So you're texting the word RUSH to the phone number 95819. Good luck. Hope you're a winner. And tonight, listening to music that could have been heard on MTV's show 120 Minutes. Recently, I heard word that the man who created the show had sadly passed away at the age of 63. And Matt Pinfield, who succeeded Dave Kendall as the host, he said that

0: Gorman in the Morning with Fletcher and Ryder. So good, you might have to hear it again and again.
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12: Back in 2019, I made a documentary for HBO called One Nation Under Stress. And what was true then is still true now. Money and financial problems are consistently ranked as the number one cause of stress in the United States. And a brand new study out of the Mayo Clinic found that worrying about money may age the heart even faster than traditional risk factors. Unlike an acute stressor, such as a short-term work deadline or a brief illness, financial strain is often chronic and ongoing. And because money affects so many aspects of daily life, financial stress can be difficult to escape. Even so, financial stress does not mean you're doomed. It just means you need to double down on the things you know are good for heart health: diet, exercise, sleep, and of course, not smoking. I'm Dr. Sanjay Gupta, helping you live a better life.
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back in 1986, MTV took a chance on a young guy named Dave Kendall who had an idea to play music that you couldn't hear on mainstream radio. And that's basically what we play now on 92KQRS. So remembering Dave Kendall, who sadly passed away recently at the age of 69. And yeah, Matt Penfield, who's a great music guy as well, succeeded Kendall as the host. And he said, you know, Dave loved music. He respected the artists and connected with fans in a way that always felt really authentic. And that's a rare gift. So honoring him, I got one more song on the way. 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And you could win tickets to see B-52s and Devo September 30th over at Mystic Lake Amphitheater. My buddy Chris Nelson, he's walking in the door next. He's going to be looking back at music history as well. He's got his 5 at 10 coming up for you. It's Jade, as always. Stay sweet, keep it loud.